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1: Clear tonight with a low of 0. Tomorrow it'll be mainly sunny and windy, a high of 17. On Tuesday, sunshine, 22 degrees. And then Wednesday, sunny with a high of 20. Current weather conditions can be found anytime on the Napa Auto Parts Portage Prairie weather.

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2: Clear tonight with a low of 0. Tomorrow it'll be mainly sunny and windy, a high of 17. On Tuesday, sunshine, 22 degrees. And then Wednesday, sunny with a high of 20. Current weather conditions can be found anytime on the Napa Auto Parts Portage Prairie weather page on your Portage Online app. I'm Judy Peters.
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3: Clear tonight with a low of 0. Tomorrow it'll be mainly sunny and windy, a high of 17. On Tuesday, sunshine, 22 degrees. And then Wednesday, sunny with a high of 20. Current weather conditions can be found anytime on the Napa Auto Parts Portage Prairie weather page on your Portage Online app. I'm Judy Peters.
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2: Clear tonight with a low of 0. Tomorrow it'll be mainly sunny and windy, a high of 17. On Tuesday, sunshine, 22 degrees. And then Wednesday, sunny with a high of 20. Current weather conditions can be found anytime on the Napa Auto Parts Portage Prairie weather page on your Portage Online app. I'm Judy Peters.
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7: Clear tonight with a low of 0. Tomorrow it'll be mainly sunny and windy, a high of 17. On Tuesday, sunshine, 22 degrees. And then Wednesday, sunny with a high of 20. Current weather conditions can be found anytime on the Napa Auto Parts Portage Prairie weather page on your Portage Online app. I'm Judy Peters.

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6: Clear tonight with a low of 0. Tomorrow it'll be mainly sunny and windy, a high of 17. On Tuesday, sunshine, 22 degrees. And then Wednesday, sunny with a high of 20. Current weather conditions can be found anytime on the Napa Auto Parts Portage Prairie weather page on your Portage Online app. I'm Judy Peters.

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1: Clear tonight with a low of 0. Tomorrow it'll be mainly sunny and windy, a high of 17. On Tuesday, sunshine, 22 degrees. And then Wednesday, sunny with a high of 20. Current weather conditions can be found anytime on the Napa Auto Parts Portage of Prairie weather page on your Portage Online app. I'm Judy Peters.
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1: Hey, it's Ryan Fox bringing in October in style with the biggest hits and the biggest stars. Keith Urban talks moving. Tim McGraw opens up about almost giving up. Carly Pearce dishes on Kelsey Ballerini. And what is Riley Green listening to these days? 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
2: Clear tonight with a low of 0. Tomorrow it'll be mainly sunny and windy, a high of 17. On Tuesday, sunshine, 22 degrees. And then Wednesday, sunny with a high of 20. Current weather conditions can be found anytime on the Napa Auto Parts Portage of Prairie weather page on your Portage Online app. I'm Judy Peters.
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2: Clear tonight with a low of 0. Tomorrow it'll be mainly sunny and windy, a high of 17. On Tuesday, sunshine, 22 degrees. And then Wednesday, sunny with a high of 20. Current weather conditions can be found anytime on the Napa Auto Parts Portage Prairie weather page on your Portage Online app. I'm Judy Peters.
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6: Clear tonight with a low of 0. Tomorrow it'll be mainly sunny and windy, a high of 17. On Tuesday, sunshine, 22 degrees. And then Wednesday, sunny with a high of 20. Current weather conditions can be found anytime on the Napa Auto Parts Portage Prairie weather page on your Portage Online app. I'm Judy Peters.
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2: A clear sky and zero. Later today, mainly sunny and windy with a high of 17. On Tuesday, it'll be sunny and 22. Wednesday, sunshine again, a high of 20. Current weather conditions can be found anytime on the Napa Auto Parts Portage or Prairie weather page on your Portage Online app. I'm Judy Peters.
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5: A clear sky and zero. Later today, mainly sunny and windy with a high of 17. On Tuesday, it'll be sunny and 22. Wednesday, sunshine again, a high of 20. Current weather conditions can be found anytime on the Napa Auto Parts Portage or Prairie weather page on your Portage Online app. I'm Judy Peters.
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2: A clear sky and zero. Later today, mainly sunny and windy with a high of 17. On Tuesday, it'll be sunny and 22. Wednesday, sunshine again, a high of 20. Current weather conditions can be found anytime on the Napa Auto Parts Portage or Prairie weather page on your Portage Online app. I'm Judy Peters.
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2: A clear sky and zero. Later today, mainly sunny and windy with a high of 17. On Tuesday, it'll be sunny and 22. Wednesday, sunshine again, a high of 20. Current weather conditions can be found anytime on the Napa Auto Parts Portage or Prairie weather page on your Portage Online app. I'm Judy Peters.
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0: a little nose. All between the toes. Yeah, always end up in the. Yeah, it's good stuff. Yeah, my first love. Mud.
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2: A clear sky and zero. Later today, mainly sunny and windy with a high of 17. On Tuesday, it'll be sunny and 22. Wednesday, sunshine again, a high of 20. Current weather conditions can be found anytime on the Napa Auto Parts Portage or Prairie weather page on your Portage Online app. I'm Judy Peters.

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2: A clear sky and zero. Later today, mainly sunny and windy with a high of 17. On Tuesday, it'll be sunny and 22. Wednesday, sunshine again, a high of 20. Current weather conditions can be found anytime on the Napa Auto Parts Portage or Prairie weather page.

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3: A clear sky and zero. Later today, mainly sunny and windy with a high of 17. On Tuesday, it'll be sunny and 22. Wednesday, sunshine again, a high of 20. Current weather conditions can be found anytime on the Napa Auto Parts Portage or Prairie weather page on your Portage Online app. I'm Judy Peters.
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2: A clear sky and zero. Later today, mainly sunny and windy with a high of 17. On Tuesday, it'll be sunny and 22. Wednesday, sunshine again, a high of 20. Current weather conditions can be found anytime on the Napa Auto Parts Portage or Prairie weather page on your Portage Online app. I'm Judy Peters.

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2: A clear sky and zero. Later today, mainly sunny and windy with a high of 17. On Tuesday, it'll be sunny and 22. Wednesday, sunshine again, a high of 20. Current weather conditions can be found anytime on the Napa Auto Parts Portage or Prairie weather page on your Portage Online app. I'm Judy Peters.
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3: Clear sky and zero. Later today, mainly sunny and windy with a high of 17. On Tuesday, it'll be sunny and 22. Wednesday, sunshine again, a high of 20. Current weather conditions can be found anytime on the Napa Auto Parts Portage or Prairie weather page on your Portage Online app. I'm Judy Peters.

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3: A clear sky and zero. Later today, mainly sunny and windy with a high of 17. On Tuesday, it'll be sunny and 22. Wednesday, sunshine again, a high of 20. Current weather conditions can be found anytime on the Napa Auto Parts Portage or Prairie weather page on your Portage Online app. I'm Judy Peters.
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2: A clear sky and zero. Later today, mainly sunny and windy with a high of 17. On Tuesday, it'll be sunny and 22. Wednesday, sunshine again, a high of 20. Current weather conditions can be found anytime on the Napa Auto Parts Portage or Prairie weather page on your Portage Online app. I'm Judy Peters.
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1: Today's mainly sunny with a high of 17. Good morning, I'm Mike Bloom. Manitoba workers no longer need a routine sick note for most short-term absences. Labor and Immigration Minister Malia Marcelino says the new rules give workers more room to recover.
2: Starting October 1st, Manitoba workers will no longer have to worry about doing anything other than recovering when they are sick.
1: Employers cannot require a note for up to 7 consecutive days or 10 cumulative days of absence over a year. Central Plains Cancer Services and Mackenzie United Church brought the community together Saturday for an old-fashioned tea in Portage la Prairie. The event featured tea, sandwiches, baking crafts, and a fish pond, while also raising awareness about local cancer support services. Central Plains Cancer Services board member Bobby Robertson says the event was about more than just fundraising.
3: It's an afternoon of just companionship and relaxing and touching base with old friends.
1: She says the money raised through the silver collection will go into the organization's general fund, and that fund supports a range of services, including transportation to appointments in Winnipeg and other programs for people affected by cancer. A man accused of killing 5 family members in the Carmen area is seeking new legal counsel ahead of his scheduled 2027 murder trial. Portage Online's Marissa McFadden has more.
4: Ryan Menekesic appeared in court on Thursday, where his defense lawyers were allowed to withdraw. They have been appointed as friends of the court if he does not find new counsel in time. Menekesic is charged with 5 counts of first-degree murder. His 3-week judge-alone trial is set to begin on April 5th. For Portage Online News, I'm Marissa McFadden.
1: Portage Online's Nigerian community has marked 66 years of Nigerian independence with a flag-raising celebration. Association of Nigerians in Portage la Prairie President Chimra Ogbona says the day carries special meaning for the community. He notes the celebration reflects what Nigerians share despite their many different backgrounds.
5: Today is, for us, it's a day we celebrate freedom, we celebrate sovereignty of our nation, we celebrate unity in diversity, coming together, a country that is highly diverse.
1: Ogbona says the local association is more than 2 years old and continues to grow, with its record showing more than 200 Nigerians in Portage la Prairie. Manitoba's expanding supports aimed at helping older residents live safely and independently. The province says more than $20 million is being invested in programs including hearing aid and eyeglass supports, food security initiatives, improved food and personal care homes, and community-based senior services. Health, Seniors, and Long-Term Care Minister Uzoma Azaguera says the initiatives are part of the province's support for older Manitobans. Chris Leckie is running for reeve of the rural municipality of North Norfolk after 8 years on council, including 4 years as deputy reeve. Portage Online's Marissa McFadden has more.
4: Leckie says he wants to focus on roads and infrastructure, responsible financial management, and supporting local communities and businesses. For Portage Online News, I'm Marissa McFadden.
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1: Today's mainly sunny. Wind will blow from the southeast up to 60 this afternoon. We'll have a high of 17. UV index 3 or moderate. Tonight is clear. The south wind at 20 will blow up toward 40, and that'll become light after midnight, low of 8. Tomorrow's sunny. Winds will gust from the northwest up to 60 near noon, high of 21, UV index 3 or moderate. Tomorrow night is clear and windy, low of 4. And Wednesday, it's not so windy, a mix of sun and cloud with a high of 17. And Wednesday night is clear with a low of 4. Around the region, Brandon has mist and it's 0. Winnipeg clear and 4. Mostly clear in Portage la Prairie, relative humidity is 87%. The temperature's 1. Stay ahead of the storm and stream us on demand. 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

0: That is I Never Lie, Zach Taub on Country 93. Good morning. It's Brittany Boschman here with you. And, well, I got a bit of a cold, so you'll have to bear with me. It's really lingering. And, cold and flu season. Lots going around. Taking a look at your weather currently in Portage just after 6. We are sitting at 0 degrees. When I woke up this morning and got into my vehicle to come to the station, it said -2 out, and I was like, -2? We're in the minus already. That is crazy. Well, today it is looking like, you know, one of those days where you might want to secure a few things outside before the wind really gets going. Now, we're starting off mainly sunny this morning with winds picking up to around 20 kilometers an hour from the south. Then this afternoon, those winds are going to get much stronger. From the southeast, gusting up to 60 kilometers an hour. Now, we're just going to see a high of 17 today, so temperature-wise, not too bad for early October. Now, tonight, we'll clear out and stay breezy for a while with just a low of 8. And then looking ahead to tomorrow, well, it's actually shaping up to be sunny with a high of 21. But again, it's going to be windy with northwest winds gusting up to 60 kilometers an hour. So sunshine, mild temperatures, and a whole lot of wind. Basically, Manitoba's way of reminding us, well, that fall's officially here. We got lots coming your way. Stay tuned.
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9: Today's mainly sunny. Wind will blow from the southeast up to 60 this afternoon. We'll have a high of 17. UV index 3 or moderate. Tonight is clear. The south wind at 20 will blow up toward 40, and that'll become light after midnight, low of 8. Tomorrow's sunny. Winds will gust from the northwest up to 60 near noon, high of 21, UV index 3 or moderate. Tomorrow night is clear and windy, low of 4. And Wednesday, it's not so windy, a mix of sun and cloud with a high of 17. And Wednesday night is clear with a low of 4. Around the region, Brandon has mist and it's 0. Winnipeg is clear and 3, and here in Portage la Prairie, it's partly cloudy. Relative humidity is 94%, the temperature 0. 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I'm Mike Bloom.
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That is You Are Aaron Goodwin on Country 93. Brittany Boschman here with you. And if it feels like everyone around you is coughing, sneezing, or saying, oh, I'm coming down with something, well, you're definitely not imagining it. There are lots of colds going around right now. And maybe it's not a huge surprise. We're almost, you know, a month into the school year, which means kids are back together, families are back on their regular routines and maybe going to sports and all sorts of things like that. And unfortunately, all those germs can start making their rounds too. So friendly reminder, wash those hands, give yourself a little extra space from someone who's under the weather. And if you're feeling sick, you know, take it easy and give your body a chance to recover. Stay hydrated, get some rest, keep those tissues handy, and hopefully we can all make it through cold and flu season a little less coughing and a lot more feeling healthy. And

0: I've been taking lots of vitamin C lately and drinking tons of water because this cold that came on really was just out of, you know, out of left field. I was quite like, oh man, it knocked me out all weekend. I was pretty unwell, but today feeling a little more energetic. Just sound a little silly, but stay tuned. We got more coming your way.
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That is If I Go Missing, Tim and the Glory Boys on Country 93. Well, Thanksgiving weekend is coming up, and honestly, I feel like this is the perfect weekend to slow things down just a little bit. Now, the leaves are changing, the air is getting colder, and there's something about Thanksgiving, well, that just makes you want to be around family, eat way too much food, and maybe loosen a belt notch or two. I love Thanksgiving. It's my favorite. So whether you're hosting the big dinner, heading to someone else's house, or Thanksgiving, you know, maybe your Thanksgiving tradition is ordering pizza because nobody wants to cook. There's no wrong way to celebrate. And of course, we all got the classics to look forward to, you know, the turkey and the stuffing, mashed potatoes, gravy, pumpkin pie, and that awkward moment when you're completely stuffed, but somebody brings out dessert and suddenly you found room. Yep, that happens to me. But really, Thanksgiving is a good reminder to take a minute and appreciate the people around you. Family, friends, good health, a warm house, and all those little things we sometimes take for granted. So whatever your weekend looks like, I hope you get some good food in, some good laughs, and some quality time with the people you love. And we got to make it through this week first, and we're going to. So happy Thanksgiving from all of us here at Country 93.

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1: Mainly sunny with a high of 17 today. Good morning. I'm Mike Bloom. Manitoba's new sick note rules are expected to free up doctors for patients who actually need medical care. Doctors Manitoba Board Chair Nichelle Desolay says the potential impact is significant.
2: When you consider that over 600,000 sick notes are requested per year in Manitoba, over 1,500 a day, this is a big change that could free up 300,000 medical appointments per year.
1: The change applies to most short-term illnesses or injury absences and took effect October 1st. Mackenzie United Church helped host Saturday's old-fashioned tea in partnership with Central Plains Cancer Services. The event brought together volunteers and community members for an afternoon of food, conversation, and support for local cancer services. Board member Christine Davidson says the event took a significant volunteer effort to make it happen.
3: Appreciated all their help. We couldn't have done it without our volunteer base here.
1: She adds 24 volunteers helped make sandwiches the day before, with many returning to help with the event. And after learning from that experience, the church would be open to hosting another old-fashioned tea in the future. The murder trial for a man charged in the deaths of five people in the Carmen area remains on track for April, despite another change in legal counsel. Here's Portage Online's Marissa McFadden with the full story.
4: Ryan Manikisic was in court on Thursday and is now looking for a new lawyer. His current defense team was allowed to withdraw after he previously parted ways with another legal team earlier this year. Manikisic remains in custody and his three-week trial is scheduled to be heard by a judge alone in April. From the Portage Online Newsroom, I'm Marissa McFadden.
1: Portage La Prairie's Nigerian community has celebrated 66 years of Nigerian independence. Association of Nigerians in Portage La Prairie, President Chimera Ogbonna says the country gained independence in 1960 after years of colonial rule. Earlier generations looked forward to determine their country's own future.
5: Back then, we're really looking forward to the independence, breaking from a colonial rule, having their own sovereignty, being able to dictate, manage resources and move the country forward. And that was the joy of our forefathers.
1: He adds that achievement was passed down to the following generations, and Nigerians today remain grateful for what their forefathers accomplished. Manitoba's moving ahead with hundreds of new personal care home beds as part of its support for seniors. The province

0: remains committed to building 380 new beds, including 95 in Lac des Bonnes and 59 in Arbourg. Premier Wab Kanu says the announcement comes as Manitoba marks Seniors and Elders Month, with the province also highlighting programs designed to help seniors remain safe and independent. North Norfolk Deputy Reeve Chris Leckie is looking to move into the Reeves chair in the upcoming municipal election. Leckie has lived in the community his entire life and spent more than three decades involved with local boards and community organizations, including 17 years as fire chief. Breaking news at your fingertips, and for instant updates, download our Portage Online app through Google Play or the Apple App Store.
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0: Today's mainly sunny. Wind will blow from the southeast up to 60 this afternoon. We'll have a high of 17. UV index 3 or moderate. Tonight is clear. The south wind at 20 will blow up toward 40, and that'll become light after midnight, low of 8. Tomorrow's sunny. Winds will gust from the northwest up to 60 near noon, high of 21, UV index 3 or moderate. Tomorrow night is clear and windy, low of 4. And Wednesday, it's not so windy, a mix of sun and cloud with a high of 17. And Wednesday night is clear with a low of 4. Around the region, Brandon has mist and it's 0. Winnipeg is clear and 3, and here in Portage la Prairie, it's partly cloudy. Relative humidity is 94%, the temperature 0. 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I'm Mike Bloom.
1: Current conditions, hour-by-hour temperatures, and the weather radar map are all in one spot. 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

Gonna Love You, Parmalee on Country 93. Well, with Thanksgiving coming up, if you're looking to stock up on vegetables for the winter or Thanksgiving dinner, here's something you'll want to know about. The Rotary Club's annual bulk vegetable sale is coming up this Wednesday, October 7th, and it runs through the 10th. And once again, they're going to be set up right here at the Golden West Radio parking lot. That's 2390 Sissons Drive. This is a great opportunity to get your winter vegetables in one place. But keep in mind, there are no pre-orders. Orders will be taken on a first-come, first-served basis. So if you've made a list, you'll want to stop by early. That's the Rotary Club's annual bulk vegetable sale running from October 7th through the 10th. So this Wednesday, right here at the Golden West Radio parking lot. And this morning, we have Preston Meyer from the Rotary Club coming in to chat on the morning show just after 8 about the Rotary Club's annual vegetable sale.

0: That is Phone, Keys, Wallet, Lainey Wilson, and John Mayer on Country 93. Well, a reminder that the All Candidates Election Forum is coming up on Thursday, October 15th at the Glesby Center. Now, doors open at 6 and the forum begins at 7. And you can join candidates and hear where they stand on the issues that will help shape Portage La Prairie for the next few years. And then on Tuesday, October 20th, it's the RM Candidates Election Forum, and that is taking place at the Peggy Mae Legacy Center Alpha Room in Southport. And the doors open at 6, and that forum begins at 7.
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7: Today's mainly sunny. Wind will blow from the southeast up to 60 this afternoon. We'll have a high of 17. UV index 3 or moderate. Tonight is clear. The south wind at 20 will blow up toward 40, and that'll become light after midnight, low of 8. Tomorrow's sunny. Winds will gust from the northwest up to 60 near noon, high

0: High of 21, UV index 3 or moderate. Tomorrow night is clear and windy, low of 4. And Wednesday, it's not so windy. A mix of sun and cloud with a high of 17. And Wednesday night is clear with a low of 4. Around the region, Brandon has mist and it's 0. Winnipeg is clear and 3. And here in Portage la Prairie, it's partly cloudy. Relative humidity is 94%. The temperature is 0. 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

0: The Plot, Tim Hicks on Country 93. Well, if you're looking for a great deal while supporting local businesses, then you're going to want to check out the Portage Online Auction happening right now. 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But don't wait too long. The auction closes this Wednesday, October 7th.
1: Good harvesting weather across the prairies over the last couple of weeks has made a big difference, but harvest is still running behind normal in all three provinces, with Manitoba still dealing with rain and wet field conditions in some areas. Another concern now for the prairies is frost and below zero temperatures, which have been reported in a few areas. Saskatchewan leads the way with the harvest at 63% complete. Alberta has reached 60% complete. Manitoba is at 51%. The cereal harvest is advancing quickly, but canola remains the biggest harvest challenge. In Alberta, only 31% of the canola crop has been harvested. Another 36% is swathed. 45% is complete in Saskatchewan, while Manitoba is most advanced at 57% complete. For Golden West, I'm Glendalee Allen Bosler.
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1: Got a girl from the south side, got brazen hair. First time I seen her walk by, and I about fell about my chair.

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1: Today's mainly sunny with a high of 17. Good morning, I'm Mike Bloom. Manitoba workers no longer need a routine sick note for most short-term absences. Labor and Immigration Minister Malia Marcelino says the new rules give workers more room to recover.
2: Starting October 1st, Manitoba workers will no longer have to worry about doing anything other than recovering when they are sick.
1: Employers cannot require a note for up to 7 consecutive days or 10 cumulative days of absence over a year. Central Plains Cancer Services and Mackenzie United Church brought the community together Saturday for an old-fashioned tea in Portage la Prairie. The event featured tea, sandwiches, baking crafts, and a fish pond, while also raising awareness about local cancer support services. Central Plains Cancer Services board member Bobby Robertson says the event was about more than just fundraising.
3: It's an afternoon of just companionship and relaxing and touching base with old friends.
1: She says the money raised through the silver collection will go into the organization's general fund, and that fund supports a range of services, including transportation to appointments in Winnipeg and other programs for people affected by cancer. A man accused of killing 5 family members in the Carmen area is seeking new legal counsel ahead of his scheduled 2027 murder trial. Portage Online's Marissa McFadden has more.
4: Ryan Menekesic appeared in court on Thursday, where his defense lawyers were allowed to withdraw. They have been appointed as friends of the court if he does not find new counsel in time. Menekesic is charged with 5 counts of first-degree murder. His 3-week judge-alone trial is set to begin on April 5th. For Portage Online News, I'm Marissa McFadden.
1: Portage Online's Nigerian community has marked 66 years of Nigerian independence with a flag-raising celebration. Association of Nigerians in Portage la Prairie President Chimra Ogbona says the day carries special meaning for the community. He notes the celebration reflects what Nigerians share despite their many different backgrounds.
5: Today is, for us, it's a day we celebrate freedom, we celebrate sovereignty of our nation, we celebrate unity in diversity, coming together, a country that is highly diverse.
1: Ogbona says the local association is more than 2 years old and continues to grow, with its records showing more than 200 Nigerians in Portage la Prairie. Manitoba's expanding supports aimed at helping older residents live safely and independently. The province says more than $20 million is being invested in programs including hearing aid and eyeglass supports, food security initiatives, improved food and personal care homes, and community-based senior services. Health, Seniors, and Long-Term Care Minister Uzoma Azaguera says the initiatives are part of the province's support for older Manitobans. Chris Leckie is running for reeve of the rural municipality of North Norfolk after 8 years on council, including 4 years as deputy reeve. Portage Online's Marissa McFadden has more.
4: Leckie says he wants to focus on roads and infrastructure, responsible financial management, and supporting local communities and businesses. For Portage Online News, I'm Marissa McFadden.
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1: Today's mainly sunny. Wind will blow from the southeast up to 60 this afternoon. We'll have a high of 17. UV index 3 or moderate. Tonight is clear. The south wind at 20 will blow up toward 40, and that'll become light after midnight, low of 8. Tomorrow's sunny. Winds will gust from the northwest up to 60 near noon, high of 21, UV index 3 or moderate. Tomorrow night is clear and windy, low of 4. And Wednesday, it's not so windy, a mix of sun and cloud with a high of 17. And Wednesday night is clear with a low of 4. Around the region, Brandon has mist and it's 0. Winnipeg is clear and 3, and here in Portage la Prairie, it's partly cloudy. Relative humidity is 94%, the temperature 0. 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I'm Mike Bloom.
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0: That is Be Her, Ella Langley on Country 93. Good morning. Brittany Boschman here with you. And, well, cold and flu season's going around. I currently have a really bad cold and my voice sounds a little funny, so bear with me. Now, taking a look at your weather for today, 1 degree here in Portage currently after 7. And it looks like it's going to be one of those days where you might want to secure a few things outside before the wind really gets going. Now, we're starting off mainly sunny this morning and the winds are going to pick up around 20 kilometers an hour from the south. Then this afternoon, those winds are going to get much stronger, coming from the southeast, gusting up to 60 kilometers an hour. Now, we're just going to see a high of 17 today. So temperature-wise, not a bad day for early October. Now, tonight we'll clear out and we'll stay breezy for a while and we'll just see a low of 8. Looking ahead to tomorrow, well, it's actually shaping up to be a sunny with a high of 21 day. So nice out there. But again, it's going to be windy with northwest winds gusting up to 60 kilometers an hour. So a couple windy days ahead and some sunshine, mild temperatures. Basically, Manitoba's way of reminding us that fall is officially here and that we live in Manitoba. So, yeah, we could see some big wind. And you might want to, if you've got your Halloween decorations up or maybe you got those, what are those inflatable things that you put on your lawn, you might want to make sure that those are really secure if you've already got them up, because it is going to be a windy, windy day.
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7: Today's mainly sunny. Wind will blow from the southeast up to 60 this afternoon. We'll have a high of 17. UV index 3 or moderate. Tonight is clear. The south wind at 20 will blow up toward 40, and that'll become light after midnight, low of 8. Tomorrow's sunny. Winds will gust from the northwest up to 60 near noon, high of 21. UV index 3 or moderate. Tomorrow night is clear and windy, low of 4. And Wednesday, it's not so windy. A mix of sun and cloud with a high of 17. And Wednesday night is clear with a low of 4. Around the region, Brandon has mist and it's 0. Winnipeg, mostly cloudy and 3, and it's partly cloudy in Portage la Prairie. Relative humidity is 93% and the temperature 0. Wind chill is -2. Access precise weather information instantly. 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

0: on Country 93. Well, it's World Teachers Day today, so I think it's a pretty good idea to give a shout out to the teachers out there. Think about it. Teachers do so much more than just stand at the front of the classroom and teach. They're helping kids learn, encouraging them when something feels hard, celebrating the little wins, and sometimes probably acting as a part-time counselor, referees, detectives, and snack monitors. And if you're a parent, you know how important it is to have people in your kids' corner. Now, teachers spend a huge part of the day with our kids, helping them grow, not just academically, but as little people. So today, if you have a teacher who made a difference for you, or maybe there's a teacher your kids absolutely adore, send them a little thank you. Maybe at the end of the day today, while picking up kids, say thank you for all that you do. Because we appreciate you can go a long way. So happy World Teachers Day to all the teachers in Portage area. Thank you for everything that you do. And huge special thank you out to my best friend. She is a grade two teacher. Her name's Miss Argue, and she's an awesome teacher. So thank you for all that you do, Miss Argue. And if you know a teacher and you want to send a thank you out to, you can send me a message on the Country 93 Facebook page and I can get it out for you.
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2: Mainly sunny with a high of 17 today. Good morning, I'm Mike Bloom. Manitoba's new sick note rules are expected to free up doctors for patients who actually need medical care. Doctors Manitoba board chair Nichelle Desolay says the potential impact is significant.
3: When you consider that over 600,000 sick notes are requested per year in Manitoba, over 1,500 a day, this is a big change that could free up 300,000 medical appointments per year.
2: The change applies to most short-term illnesses or injury absences and took effect October 1st. Mackenzie United Church helped host Saturday's old-fashioned tea in partnership with Central Plains Cancer Services. The event brought together volunteers and community members for an afternoon of food, conversation, and support for local cancer services. Board member Christine Davidson says the event took a significant volunteer effort to make it happen.
4: Appreciated all their help. We couldn't have done it without our volunteer base here.
2: She adds 24 volunteers helped make sandwiches the day before, with many returning to help with the event. And after learning from that experience, the church would be open to hosting another old-fashioned tea in the future. The murder trial for a man charged in the deaths of five people in the Carmen area remains on track for April, despite another change in legal counsel. Here's Portage Online's Marissa McFadden with the full story.
5: Ryan Manikisic was in court on Thursday and is now looking for a new lawyer. His current defense team was allowed to withdraw after he previously parted ways with another legal team earlier this year. Manikisic remains in custody and his 3-week trial is scheduled to be heard.

0: heard by a judge alone in April. From the Portage Online Newsroom, I'm Marissa McFadden.
1: Portage La Prairie's Nigerian community has celebrated 66 years of Nigerian independence. Association of Nigerians in Portage La Prairie, President Chimera Ogbonna says, the country gained independence in 1960 after years of colonial rule. Earlier generations looked forward to determine their country's own future.
2: Back then, we're really looking forward to the independence, breaking from a colonial rule, having their own sovereignty, being able to dictate, manage resources and move the country forward. And that was the joy of our forefathers.
1: He adds that achievement was passed down to the following generations, and Nigerians today remain grateful for what their forefathers accomplished. Manitoba's moving ahead with hundreds of new personal care home beds as part of its support for seniors. The province remains committed to building 380 new beds, including 95 in Lac des Bonnes and 59 in Arbourg. Premier Wab Kanu says the announcement comes as Manitoba marks Seniors and Elders Month, with the province also highlighting programs designed to help seniors remain safe and independent. North Norfolk Deputy Reeve Chris Leckie is looking to move into the Reeves chair in the upcoming municipal election. Leckie has lived in the community his entire life and spent more than three decades involved with local boards and community organizations, including 17 years as fire chief. Breaking news at your fingertips, and for instant updates, download our Portage Online app through Google Play or the Apple App Store.
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1: Today's mainly sunny. Wind will blow from the southeast up to 60 this afternoon. We'll have a high of 17. UV index 3 or moderate. Tonight is clear. The south wind at 20 will blow up toward 40, and that'll become light after midnight, low of 8. Tomorrow's sunny. Winds will gust from the northwest up to 60 near noon, high of 21. UV index 3 or moderate. Tomorrow night is clear and windy, low of 4. And Wednesday, it's not so windy. A mix of sun and cloud with a high of 17. And Wednesday night is clear with a low of 4. Around the region, Brandon has mist and it's 0. Winnipeg, mostly cloudy and 3, and it's partly cloudy in Portage La Prairie. Relative humidity is 93% and the temperature 0. Wind chill is minus 2. Access precise weather information instantly. 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

That is Sounds Like the Radio, Zach Top on Country 93. Well, this week on Thursday and Friday, you're going to want to stop by Portage Supermarket because it is Break for Breakfast. It's back and it's bigger than ever. 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And once again, we need your help to make it the biggest one we can. 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Now, every donation gives you a chance to win one of two fantastic prizes, a $1,000 gift card from the Portage Supermarket or a $1,000 mattress from Dino's Appliance and Mattress Center. Now, it's Break for Breakfast with Dino's Appliance and Mattress Center and Portage Supermarket. And we have some pretty amazing sponsors this year that we need to thank for being involved with Break for Breakfast. 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So thank you to all of our sponsors. We could not do this without you.

0: Hands up, Jelly Roll on Country 93. And Thanksgiving weekend is coming up this weekend. And I posted on Country 93's Facebook page, I want to know what makes your family celebration so special. Do you have a Thanksgiving tradition you do every single year? Maybe it's watching the football game, going on a fall walk, playing family games, going to a pumpkin patch, or gathering around the table for a big meal. And what about a special dish? Do you have one, that one recipe that has to be on the table every Thanksgiving? Maybe it's grandma's stuffing, a famous dessert, or something a little unusual. I want to know in the comments on that post what they are, because I'm going to give away some free tickets to Autumn Adventures and winners are going to be contacted. So head on over to the Facebook page, Country 93.1 FM, and let me know.
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10: Today's mainly sunny. Wind will blow from the southeast up to 60 this afternoon. We'll have a high of 17. UV index 3 or moderate. Tonight is clear. The south wind at 20 will blow up toward 40, and that'll become light after midnight, low of 8. Tomorrow's sunny. Winds will gust from the northwest up to 60 near noon, high of 21. UV index 3 or moderate. Tomorrow night is clear and windy, low of 4. And Wednesday, it's not so windy. A mix of sun and cloud with a high of 17. And Wednesday night is clear with a low of 4. Around the region, Brandon has mist and it's 0. Winnipeg, mostly cloudy and 3. And it's partly cloudy in Portage la Prairie. Relative humidity is 93% and the temperature 0. Wind chill is minus 2. Access precise weather information instantly. 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

0: That is Sunshine's Free to Neil Towns on Country 93. Well, if you're looking for a great deal while supporting local businesses, then you'll want to check out the Portage Online Auction happening right now. Now, this is your chance to bid and save on tens of thousands of dollars in gift cards and items from local shops, restaurants, services, and businesses right here in our community. 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Now, don't wait too long because the auction closes this Wednesday, October 7th. And there are many items on there. Lots of local businesses have put items on there, so make sure you bid.
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1: Now, Portage Online News. Today's mainly sunny with a high of 17. Good morning, I'm Mike Bloom. Manitoba workers no longer need a routine sick note for most short-term absences. Labor and Immigration Minister Malia Marcelino says the new rules give workers more room to recover.
2: Starting October 1st, Manitoba workers will no longer have to worry about doing anything other than recovering when they are sick.
1: Employers cannot require a note for up to 7 consecutive days or 10 cumulative days of absence over a year. Central Plains Cancer Services and Mackenzie United Church brought the community together Saturday for an old-fashioned tea in Portage la Prairie. The event featured tea, sandwiches, baking crafts, and a fish pond, while also raising awareness about local cancer support services. Central Plains Cancer Services board member Bobby Robertson says the event was about more than just fundraising.
3: It's an afternoon of just companionship and relaxing and touching base with old friends.
1: She says the money raised through the silver collection will go into the organization's general fund, and that fund supports a range of services, including transportation to appointments in Winnipeg and other programs for people affected by cancer. A man accused of killing 5 family members in the Carmen area is seeking new legal counsel ahead of his scheduled 2027 murder trial. Portage Online's Marissa McFadden has more.
4: Ryan Menekesic appeared in court on Thursday, where his defense lawyers were allowed to withdraw. They have been appointed as friends of the court if he does not find new counsel in time. Menekesic is charged with 5 counts of first-degree murder. His 3-week judge-alone trial is set to begin on April 5th. For Portage Online News, I'm Marissa McFadden.
1: Portage Online's Nigerian community has marked 66 years of Nigerian independence with a flag-raising celebration. Association of Nigerians in Portage la Prairie President Chimra Ogbona says the day carries special meaning for the community. He notes the celebration reflects what Nigerians share despite their many different backgrounds.
5: Today is, for us, it's a day we celebrate freedom, we celebrate sovereignty of our nation, we celebrate unity in diversity, coming together, a country that is highly diverse.
1: Ogbona says the local association is more than 2 years old and continues to grow, with its records showing more than 200 Nigerians in Portage la Prairie. Manitoba's expanding supports aimed at helping older residents live safely and independently. The province says more than $20 million is being invested in programs including hearing aid and eyeglass supports, food security initiatives, improved food and personal care homes, and community-based senior services. Health Seniors and Long-Term Care Minister Uzoma Azaguera says the initiatives are part of the province's support for older Manitobans. Chris Leckie is running for reeve of the rural municipality of North Norfolk after 8 years on council, including 4 years as deputy reeve. Portage Online's Marissa McFadden has more.
4: Leckie says he wants to focus on roads and infrastructure, responsible financial management, and supporting local communities and businesses. For Portage Online News, I'm Marissa McFadden.
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1: Today's mainly sunny. Wind will blow from the southeast up to 60 this afternoon. We'll have a high of 17. UV index 3 or moderate. Tonight is clear. The south wind at 20 will blow up toward 40, and that'll become light after midnight, low of 8. Tomorrow's sunny. Winds will gust from the northwest up to 60 near noon, high of 21, UV index 3 or moderate. Tomorrow night is clear and windy, low of 4. And Wednesday, it's not so windy, a mix of sun and cloud with a high of 17. And Wednesday night is clear with a low of 4. Around the region, Brandon has mist and it's 0. Winnipeg, mostly cloudy and 3, and it's partly cloudy in Portage la Prairie. Relative humidity is 93% and the temperature 0. Wind chill is minus 2. Access precise weather information instantly. 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

0: Goodbye, go Jason Aldean on Country 93. Good morning. Brittany Boschman here with you. And bear with me, got a little bit of a cold. It's cold and flu season. Everyone kind of seems to be getting it. And let's take a look at your weather. Currently in Portage, it is 0 degrees, but feels like -2. Yes, I said -2. Now today our high is 17 degrees, mainly sunny, although it's going to be super windy. So if you got anything that you need to kind of strap down to keep down, you might want to do that. Even I was thinking about this, but Halloween decorations. I've seen a lot of Halloween decorations going up. So if you got Halloween decorations, they might blow away if they're not strapped down too well. Tonight, clear, wind south 20, gusting up to 40, becoming light after midnight and a low of 8. Coming up next, we have Preston Meyer from the Rotary Club coming in to talk all things Rotary Club, including, this is a big one, the annual bulk vegetable sale. That is going on this week, and it starts on Wednesday. We're going to have those details next.
1: Thanks to you. 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
6: Today's mainly sunny. Wind will blow from the southeast up to 60 this afternoon. We'll have a high of 17. UV index 3 or moderate. Tonight is clear. The south wind at 20 will blow up toward 40, and that'll become light after midnight, low of 8. Tomorrow's sunny. Winds will gust from the northwest up to 60 near noon, high of 21, UV index 3 or moderate. Tomorrow night is clear and windy, low of 4. And Wednesday, it's not so windy, a mix of sun and cloud with a high of 17. And Wednesday night is clear with a low of 4. Around the region, Brandon has mist and it's 0. Winnipeg, mostly cloudy and 3, and it's partly cloudy in Portage la Prairie. Relative humidity is 93% and the temperature 0. Wind chill is minus 2. Access precise weather information instantly. 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

0: Gonna Knot, The Wreck Laws on Country 93. Brittany Boschman here, of course. And good morning to Preston Meyer. How you doing?
1: Brittany, it's Monday. I love Mondays. I know the sun's shining. There's, maybe a little frost on the pumpkin, and that was pun intended. But, doing really, really well, and I trust you had a good weekend.
0: I did. It was busy with sports, mom of four, three young boys. I'm either at the rink, at a football field.
1: I saw the football post.
0: Yeah.
1: Good for you.
0: Yeah. So became a football mom this year. It was pretty cool. But
1: excellent.
0: Season came to an end on Sunday. So
1: It happens.
0: Well, we're here to talk about you and the Rotary Club, and you've had lots going on.
1: We have, and it's really not about me. It's certainly about the club, but thank you for saying that. The club has been extremely busy. I mean, we know that we've got a great club full of community members that really want to do what they can in order to help make the community obviously a little better. 75-year anniversary, and we got a ton of things going on. We had the open house for the Rotary Legacy Play Space a couple weeks ago. Very, very well received. So we're deep into the campaign for that, obviously the fundraising portion. And we know that a third of our fundraising from that will come from the club's activities as well. In addition to, we hope that through sponsors, and if it's if the project speaks to you, that you'd be care to maybe donate over a period of a few years, and of course from some government grants and things as well. But so that's one thing that's keeping us extremely busy in addition to our regular Tuesday meetings, Britt. But right now we're here to talk 47th Rotary Annual Vegetable Sale.
0: That's wild. 47 years.
1: It
0: keeps getting bigger and better every single year.
1: It does. And, we've got some great, great growers, and I will talk about it in a quick second here, but we were able to keep the prices exactly the same as they were last year. And that's obviously due to, companies like LA Quality Products and Jeffrey Brothers and SB Vegetable Growers that have been great partners with us in order to help supply all of the local vegetables that we do have for the 47th vegetable sale.
0: Yeah, and so that is kicking off this Wednesday, and it's right outside my window.
1: You know what? We've got an incredible partnership with Golden West Broadcasting. You guys have been amazing. We've been able to use your parking lot. So in partnership, we will be here Wednesday, October the 7th, which is, of course, the day after tomorrow already, from 9 to 7. We'll also be back Thursday from 9 to 7. We'll be here Friday from 9 to 7, and last year, we kind of ran out a little bit, so you want to get there early, but if there is anything left, we also are here Saturday from 12 to 5.
0: Yeah, and one thing I've been reading and reminding listeners is that you can't pre-order.
1: Correct.
0: You have to come, so if you have a list of vegetables that you want to get for the winter, you've got to make sure that you're here.
1: Thursday's our biggest day, and that's when you certainly want to get. So we've got certainly the fresh produce, again, right from our local growers. And when you look at the dollars that are raised from it, not only does it go to the projects that we currently go on, it goes to, of course, running the club a little bit as well. But there's been over $400,000 that has been raised specifically from this one fundraiser that's happened over the last 47 years. So incredible community support. But in addition, you get some great vegetables. I mean, this year we've still got the beets, we've got the cabbage, we've got carrots, parsnips. We always talk about, it's kind of an interesting thing. I'm not sure about parsnips. I've never really had them myself, but I understand they're quite good and there's many ways to cook them. So we've got those. We've also got the bulk onions. And of course, as usual, we've got the bulk red potatoes.
0: Yeah. And you know what? What a good way to get fresh vegetables, because this weekend is Thanksgiving.
1: You know what? The timing couldn't be any better. I mean, obviously some of the growers were a little bit delayed this year due to the weather and so on, and that's why we did delay it. But you know what? It's actually the right time. You're right. Thanksgiving is coming up, so make sure you get your vegetables for that. I know we've got Jan Verway, who's a Rotarian Club member, has been looking after this fundraiser and this project for the last number of years, and with her and her committee do an amazing job in getting everything ready. So look for the truck, look for the freezer, look for the sides. You'll see them all over the place. We want to see you here and certainly help support all the activities of the club itself.
0: Amazing. And after the bulk vegetable sale, what do you guys have coming up next?
1: You know what? There's a variety of things that are going on. Our campaign for the Rotary Play Space will carry on right through till the end of December. Remember, if you are going to make a personal donation, there is a tax receipt that is available for it. And then we get into the new year. Well, sorry, we've actually got the Rotary Santa Parade of Lights in partnership with the Portage and District Community Chamber of Commerce, and that happens on Friday, December the 4th. So look for the details coming out about that, and then we'll get into the new year.
0: Yeah, it's wild. I was thinking about that. I saw that, the Rotary Lights, the parade coming up, and I was laughing because I was like, wow, we're already talking Christmas.
1: I know.

0: going through Thanksgiving and Halloween and Christmas with her as well. But you know what? Over and above the community. I mean, I've been a part of this community for a long time. And you know what? Just to see the people, the support, and just the general overall feeling, our community is doing really, really well. And we certainly want to keep those things going.
1: Amazing. Well, I wish you and your wife, Linda, very happy Thanksgiving with your family. And thank you so much for coming in this morning.
0: Brittany, same to you and your family. And once again, thank you to Golden West Broadcasting.
1: Absolutely.
0: And you guys for all your support. Once again, this Wednesday, the vegetable sale starts, the 47th annual, right here on your parking lot at 9 a.m.
1: Amazing. Well, I'm looking forward to seeing all the volunteers again because you have the best ones and they're so nice. We love coming out and seeing you guys and broadcasting from the parking lot. So really looking forward to that.
0: Amazing club. See you there.
1: All right. We got more music coming your way.
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11: Mainly sunny with a high of 17 today. Good morning, I'm Mike Bloom. Manitoba's new sick note rules are expected to free up doctors for patients who actually need medical care. Doctors Manitoba Board Chair Nichelle Desolais says the potential impact is significant.
12: When you consider that over 600,000 sick notes are requested per year in Manitoba, over 1,500 a day, this is a big change that could free up 300,000 medical appointments per year.
11: The change applies to most short-term illnesses or injury absences and took effect October 1st. Mackenzie United Church helped host Saturday's old-fashioned tea in partnership with Central Plains Cancer Services. The event brought together volunteers and community members for an afternoon of food, conversation, and support for local cancer services. Board member Christine Davidson says the event took a significant volunteer effort to make it happen.
13: Appreciated all their help. We couldn't have done it without our volunteer base here.
11: She adds 24 volunteers helped make sandwiches the day before, with many returning to help with the event. And after learning from that experience, the church would be open to hosting another old-fashioned tea in the future. The murder trial for a man charged in the deaths of five people in the Carmen area remains on track for April, despite another change in legal counsel. Here's Portage Online's Marissa McFadden with the full story.
14: Ryan Manikisic was in court on Thursday and is now looking for a new lawyer. His current defense team was allowed to withdraw after he previously parted ways with another legal team earlier this year. Manikisic remains in custody and his three-week trial is scheduled to be heard by a judge alone in April. From the Portage Online Newsroom, I'm Marissa McFadden.
11: Portage the Prairie's Nigerian community has celebrated 66 years of Nigerian independence. Association of Nigerians in Portage the Prairie, President Chimera Ogbonna says the country gained independence in 1960 after years of colonial rule. Earlier generations looked forward to determine their country's own future.
15: Back then, we're really looking forward to the independence, breaking from a colonial rule, having their own sovereignty, being able to dictate, manage resources, and move the country forward. And that was the joy of our forefathers.

0: He adds that achievement was passed down to the following generations, and Nigerians today remain grateful for what their forefathers accomplished. Manitoba's moving ahead with hundreds of new personal care home beds as part of its support for seniors. The province remains committed to building 380 new beds, including 95 in Lac Da Bani and 59 in Arburg. Premier Wab Kanu says the announcement comes as Manitoba marks Seniors and Elders Month, with the province also highlighting programs designed to help seniors remain safe and independent. North Norfolk Deputy Reeve Chris Leckie is looking to move into the Reeves chair in the upcoming municipal election. Leckie has lived in the community his entire life and spent more than three decades involved with local boards and community organizations, including 17 years as fire chief. Breaking news at your fingertips, and for instant updates, download our Portage Online app through Google Play or the Apple App Store.
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0: Today's mainly sunny. Wind will blow from the southeast up to 60 this afternoon. We'll have a high of 17. UV index 3 or moderate. Tonight is clear. The south wind at 20 will blow up toward 40, and that'll become light after midnight, low of 8. Tomorrow's sunny. Winds will gust from the northwest up to 60 near noon, high of 21, UV index 3 or moderate. Tomorrow night is clear and windy, low of 4. And Wednesday, it's not so windy, a mix of sun and cloud with a high of 17. And Wednesday night is clear with a low of 4. Around the region, Brandon's partly cloudy and 1, with Winnipeg mainly cloudy and 4. Portage la Prairie is cloudy with relative humidity 93% and the temperature 0. Sun or storm, find the area's official forecast through the Portage Online app. I'm Mike Bloom.
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That is 4x4 by you, Lainey Wilson, on Country 93. 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The auction closes on October 7th. 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

Carry On, Kenny Chesney on Country 93. Well, if you got leaves, grass, or garden waste starting to pile up, here's a reminder that the City of Portage La Prairie's free curbside yard waste collection is now in its fourth week. So if you missed the first pickups, no worries. You still got plenty of chances to get the yard cleaned up. Now the program runs for 6 collection cycles. So you have this week and then 2 after that. Just put your yard waste out on your regular collection day and make sure it's at the curb by 7 a.m. Now, there's no limit on the number of bags you can put out, and each bag can weigh no more than 40 pounds. And remember, you'll need to use clear refuse bags or compostable.

0: garden waste, but just make sure you leave those tree trimmings out of these collections.
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10: Today's mainly sunny. Wind will blow from the southeast up to 60 this afternoon. We'll have a high of 17. UV index 3 or moderate. Tonight is clear. The south wind at 20 will blow up toward 40, and that'll become light after midnight, low of 8. Tomorrow's sunny. Winds will gust from the northwest up to 60 near noon, high of 21. UV index 3 or moderate. Tomorrow night is clear and windy, low of 4. And Wednesday, it's not so windy. A mix of sun and cloud with a high of 17. And Wednesday night is clear with a low of 4. Around the region, Brandon's partly cloudy and 1, with Winnipeg mainly cloudy and 4. Portage la Prairie is cloudy with relative humidity 93% and the temperature 0. Sun or storm, find the area's official forecast through the Portage Online app. I'm Mike Bloom.
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That is Fool's High Valley on Country 93. Well, the All Candidates Election Forum is taking place on Thursday, October 15th at the Glesby Center. Now, doors open at 6, forum begins at 7, and you can join and hear where candidates stand on issues that will help shape Portage La Prairie for the future. No pre-registration is required, and everyone's welcome. Then, on Tuesday, October 20th, the RM Candidates Election Forum is taking place at the Peggy May Legacy Center, the Alpha Room. Now, doors open at 6, forum begins at 7, and

0: You can listen to the candidates and where they stand on issues that will shape the RM of Portage La Prairie's future. And then Election Day, the city of Portage La Prairie's municipal election day is happening on Wednesday, October 28th.
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0: 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CHPO is a proud part of Golden West, connecting communities. Now, Portage Online News. Today's mainly sunny with a high of 17. Good morning, I'm Mike Bloom. Manitoba workers no longer need a routine sick note for most short-term absences. Labor and Immigration Minister Malia Marcelino says the new rules give workers more room to recover.
1: Starting October 1st, Manitoba workers will no longer have to worry about doing anything other than recovering when they are sick.
0: Employers cannot require a note for up to 7 consecutive days or 10 cumulative days of absence over a year. Central Plains Cancer Services and Mackenzie United Church brought the community together Saturday for an old-fashioned tea in Portage la Prairie. The event featured tea, sandwiches, baking crafts, and a fish pond, while also raising awareness about local cancer support services. Central Plains Cancer Services board member Bobby Robertson says the event was about more than just fundraising.
2: It's an afternoon of just companionship and relaxing and touching base with old friends.
0: She says the money raised through the silver collection will go into the organization's general fund, and that fund supports a range of services, including transportation to appointments in Winnipeg and other programs for people affected by cancer. A man accused of killing 5 family members in the Carmen area is seeking new legal counsel ahead of his scheduled 2027 murder trial. Portage Online's Marissa McFadden has more.
3: Ryan Menekesic appeared in court on Thursday, where his defense lawyers were allowed to withdraw. They have been appointed as friends of the court if he does not find new counsel in time. Menekesic is charged with 5 counts of first-degree murder. His 3-week judge-alone trial is set to begin on April 5th. For Portage Online News, I'm Marissa McFadden.
0: Portage Online's Nigerian community has marked 66 years of Nigerian independence with a flag-raising celebration. Association of Nigerians in Portage la Prairie President Chimra Ogbona says the day carries special meaning for the community. He notes the celebration reflects what Nigerians share despite their many different backgrounds.
4: Today is, for us, it's a day we celebrate freedom, we celebrate sovereignty of our nation, we celebrate unity in diversity, coming together, a country that is highly diverse.
0: Ogbona says the local association is more than 2 years old and continues to grow, with its record showing more than 200 Nigerians in Portage la Prairie. Manitoba's expanding supports aimed at helping older residents live safely and independently. The province says more than $20 million is being invested in programs including hearing aid and eyeglass supports, food security initiatives, improved food and personal care homes, and community-based senior services. Health, Seniors, and Long-Term Care Minister Uzoma Azaguera says the initiatives are part of the province's support for older Manitobans. Chris Leckie is running for reeve of the rural municipality of North Norfolk after 8 years on council, including 4 years as deputy reeve. Portage Online's Marissa McFadden has more.
3: Leckie says he wants

0: wants to focus on roads and infrastructure, responsible financial management, and supporting local communities and businesses. For Portage Online News, I'm Marissa McFadden.
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1: Today's mainly sunny. Wind will blow from the southeast up to 60 this afternoon. We'll have a high of 17. UV index 3 or moderate. Tonight is clear. The south wind at 20 will blow up toward 40, and that'll become light after midnight, low of 8. Tomorrow's sunny. Winds will gust from the northwest up to 60 near noon, high of 21. UV index 3 or moderate. Tomorrow night is clear and windy, low of 4. And Wednesday, it's not so windy. A mix of sun and cloud with a high of 17. And Wednesday night is clear with a low of 4. Around the region, Brandon's partly cloudy and 1, with Winnipeg mainly cloudy and 4. Portage La Prairie's cloudy with relative humidity 93% and the temperature 0. Sun or storm, find the area's official forecast through the Portage Online app. I'm Mike Bloom.
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That is Love, Hate, Love, Owen Ringling on Country 93. Good morning. Brittany Boschman here with you until noon. Taking a look at your weather just after 9, 5 degrees. Now, our temperature today, 17, although it's going to be really windy out. So you're going to want to, if you have anything laying around that can blow away, well, you're going to want to kind of tie it down because 60 kilometer winds this afternoon. Now, a high of 17. Tonight, clear winds south, 20 kilometers, gusting to 40, becoming light after midnight and a low of 8. Now, tomorrow, sunny, 21 degrees. Wind becoming northwest, 40, gusting to 60 again near noon, and a high of 21. Now, tomorrow night, clear, windy, and a low of plus 4. 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

After Dark, James Barker Band. Well, the Portage Terriers are going to have to shake off a tough one from last night. Now, the Dogs dropped their first matchup of the season against the Dauphin Kings, falling 4-0. Now, not exactly the start they were hoping for, but the good news is they don't have much time to stick around and think about

0: about it because the Terriers are right back at it tomorrow night, heading to Selkirk to take on the Steelers. And honestly, sometimes this is the best thing you can do after a tough loss is get right back up on the ice and start playing again. Puck drops is at 7:30 in Selkirk as the Dogs look to get back in the win column.
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3: Today's mainly sunny. Wind will blow from the southeast up to 60 this afternoon. We'll have a high of 17. UV index 3 or moderate. Tonight is clear. The south wind at 20 will blow up toward 40, and that'll become light after midnight, low of 8. Tomorrow's sunny. Winds will gust from the northwest up to 60 near noon, high of 21. UV index 3 or moderate. Tomorrow night is clear and windy, low of 4. And Wednesday, it's not so windy. A mix of sun and cloud with a high of 17. And Wednesday night is clear with a low of 4. Around the region, Brandon has mist and it's 0. Winnipeg, mostly cloudy and 3, and it's partly cloudy in Portage la Prairie. Relative humidity is 93% and the temperature 0. Wind chill is -2. Access precise weather information instantly. 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

That's what I always thought. Yeah, I was that kind of man.

That is Singing in a Beer, Dallas Smith on Country 93. Well, if it feels like everybody around you is coughing, sneezing, or saying, I'm coming down with something, you're definitely not imagining it. There are lots of colds going around right now. As you can tell, I've got one, and it's not very fun. And maybe it's not a huge surprise, but we're almost a month into the school year, which means kids are back together, families are back in their regular routines, and lots of different activities are kicking up. And unfortunately, all those germs can start making the rounds too. So friendly reminder, wash those hands, give yourself a little extra space from someone who is under the weather. And if you're feeling sick, take it easy and give your body a chance to recover. Stay hydrated, get some rest, keep those tissues handy, and hopefully we can all make it through cold and flu season together and with a little less coughing and a lot more, well, feeling good and not a lot of colds. That would be great. I'm not okay. This is Jelly Roll on Country 93.

0: Tyler Joe Miller on Country 93. Well, Thanksgiving weekend is coming up, and honestly, I feel like it's the perfect weekend to slow things down just a little bit. Now, the leaves are changing, the air is getting cooler, and there's something about Thanksgiving that just makes you want to be around family, eat too much food, and maybe loosen the belt a notch or two. So whether you're hosting a big dinner, maybe heading to someone else's house, or your Thanksgiving tradition is ordering pizza because nobody wants to cook, there's no wrong way to celebrate. And of course, we've got all the classics to look forward to. That turkey, stuffing, mashed potatoes, gravy, pumpkin pie, and that awkward moment when you're completely stuffed, but somebody brings out dessert and suddenly you found room. But really, Thanksgiving is a good reminder to take a minute and appreciate the people around you. Family, friends, good health, a warm home, and all those little things we sometimes take granted. Things granted for. Oh my goodness, Brittany. So whatever your weekend looks like, I hope you get up to something good, have some good food, some laughs, and some good quality time with the people you love. So happy Thanksgiving from all of us here at Country 93.
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0: fine weather.
1: Today's mainly sunny. Wind will blow from the southeast up to 60 this afternoon. We'll have a high of 17. UV index 3 or moderate. Tonight is clear. The south wind at 20 will blow up toward 40, and that'll become light after midnight, low of 8. Tomorrow's sunny. Winds will gust from the northwest up to 60 near noon, high of 21. UV index 3 or moderate. Tomorrow night is clear and windy, low of 4. And Wednesday, it's not so windy. A mix of sun and cloud with a high of 17. And Wednesday night is clear with a low of 4. Around the region, Brandon's partly cloudy and 1, with Winnipeg mainly cloudy and 4. Portage la Prairie is cloudy with relative humidity 93% and the temperature 0. Sun or storm, find the area's official forecast through the Portage Online app. I'm Mike Bloom.
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0: You've got the wrong guy, Dean Brody on Country 93. 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
1: Mainly sunny with a high of 17 today. Good morning. I'm Mike Bloom. Manitoba's new sick note rules are expected to free up doctors for patients who actually need medical care. Doctors Manitoba Board Chair Nichelle Desolay says the potential impact is significant.
2: When you consider that over 600,000 sick notes are requested per year in Manitoba, over 1,500 a day, this is a big change that could free up 300,000 medical appointments per year.
1: The change applies to most short-term illnesses or injury absences and took effect October 1st. Mackenzie United Church helped host Saturday's old-fashioned tea in partnership with Central Plains Cancer Services. The event brought together volunteers and community members for an afternoon of food, conversation, and support for local cancer services. Board member Christine Davidson says the event took a significant volunteer effort to make it happen.
3: Appreciated all their help. We couldn't have done it without our volunteer base here.
1: She adds 24 volunteers helped make sandwiches the day before, with many returning to help with the event. And after learning from that experience, the church would be open to hosting another old-fashioned tea in the future. The murder trial for a man charged in the deaths of five people in the Carmen area remains on track for April, despite another change in legal counsel. Here's Portage Online's Marissa McFadden with the full story.
4: Ryan Manikisic was in court on Thursday and is now looking for a new lawyer. His current defense team was allowed to withdraw after he previously parted ways with another legal team earlier this year. Manikisic remains in custody and his three-week trial is scheduled to be heard by a judge alone in April. From the Portage Online Newsroom, I'm Marissa McFadden.
1: Portage the Prairie's Nigerian community has celebrated 66 years of Nigerian independence. Association of Nigerians in Portage the Prairie, President Chimera Ogbona says the country gained independence.

0: independence in 1960 after years of colonial rule. Earlier generations looked forward to determine their country's own future.
1: Back then, we're really looking forward to the independence, breaking from a colonial rule, having their own sovereignty, being able to dictate, manage resources and move the country forward. And that was the joy of our forefathers.
0: He adds that achievement was passed down to the following generations, and Nigerians today remain grateful for what their forefathers accomplished. Manitoba's moving ahead with hundreds of new personal care home beds as part of its support for seniors. The province remains committed to building 380 new beds, including 95 in Lac Da Bani and 59 in Arburg. Premier Wab Kanu says the announcement comes as Manitoba marks Seniors and Elders Month, with the province also highlighting programs designed to help seniors remain safe and independent. North Norfolk Deputy Reeve Chris Leckie is looking to move into the Reeves chair in the upcoming municipal election. Leckie has lived in the community his entire life and spent more than three decades involved with local boards and community organizations, including 17 years as fire chief. Breaking news at your fingertips, and for instant updates, download our Portage Online app through Google Play or the Apple App Store.
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3: Mainly sunny today in Portage. We'll have a strong southeast wind and a high of 17 degrees. Tonight will be clear and windy with a low of 8. Tomorrow will be another sunny and windy day. We'll have a high of 21 degrees, and tomorrow night will be clear with a low of +4. Looking ahead to Wednesday, a mix of sun and cloud and a high of 17. Taking a look around the region, in Brandon it is partly cloudy and 2, mostly cloudy and 6 in Winnipeg. And here in Portage, we're sitting under a mostly cloudy sky, humidity is 91%, and the temperature is 2 degrees. Stay weather ready, stream us anytime, anywhere. Download our Portage Online app. I'm Marissa McFadden.
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That is Kingdom of Fear, Cameron Wickcombe on Country 93. Good morning. Brittany Boschman here with you. And just after 10, we are sitting at 7 degrees here in Portage La Prairie. Now today, mainly sunny, wind becoming south 20 early in the morning, then southeast 40 gusting to 60 early this afternoon. So if you've got things that are kind of laying around the yard, or maybe you got garbage bins out or anything like that, you might want to bring them in before this afternoon hits, because it's going to be quite windy out there. High of 17 tonight, clear wind south 20 gusting to 40 becoming light after midnight, and a low of 8. Pardon me. Heading into tomorrow, sunny, wind becoming northwest, 40 gusting to 60 near noon, and a high of 21. Now tomorrow night, clear, windy, and a low of plus 4. Coming up this hour, we got lots coming your way. We're going to talk about break for breakfast, classroom of the month, and the Rotary Club's annual bulk vegetable sale. That's coming up right after this.

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9: Today's mainly sunny. Wind will blow from the southeast up to 60 this afternoon. We'll have a high of 17. UV index 3 or moderate. Tonight is clear. The south wind at 20 will blow up toward 40, and that'll become light after midnight, low of 8. Tomorrow's sunny. Winds will gust from the northwest up to 60 near noon, high of 21. UV index 3 or moderate. Tomorrow night is clear and windy, low of 4. And Wednesday, it's not so windy. A mix of sun and cloud with a high of 17. And Wednesday night is clear with a low of 4. Around the region, Brandon has haze and it's 8. Winnipeg, mostly cloudy and 9. Portage the Prairie is mostly cloudy. Relative humidity is 83%. And the temperature is 6. 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

Alberta bound Paul Brandt on Country 93. Well, if you're looking to stock up on vegetables for winter, here's something you'll want to know about. The Rotary Club's annual bulk vegetable sales coming up this Wednesday, October 7th through to the 10th. So this Wednesday through Saturday. And once again, they're going to be set up right here in the Golden West Radio parking lot at 2390 Sissons Drive. Now, this is a great opportunity to get your winter vegetables all in one place. But keep in mind, there are no pre-orders. Now, orders will be taken on a first-come, first-served basis. So if you have a list in mind, you'll want to stop by early. That is the Rotary Club's annual bulk vegetable sale running from October 7th through to the 10th right here at Golden West in the parking lot.

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6: Today's mainly sunny. Wind will blow from the southeast up to 60 this afternoon. We'll have a high of 17. UV index 3 or moderate. Tonight is clear. The south wind at 20 will blow up toward 40, and that'll become light after midnight, low of 8. Tomorrow's sunny. Winds will gust from the northwest up to 60 near noon, high of 21, UV index 3 or moderate. Tomorrow night is clear and windy, low of 4. And Wednesday, it's not so windy, a mix of sun and cloud with a high of 17. And Wednesday night is clear with a low of 4. Around the region, Brandon has haze and it's 8. Winnipeg, mostly cloudy and 9. Portage the Prairie is mostly cloudy, relative humidity's 83%, and the temperature's 6. 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

0: Loud, Tim Hicks on Country at 93. And congratulations out to Miss Smoliak's grade 6 class at Oakville School. 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Now, we're looking for classroom of the month for October. 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We'll play some games, have some fun, and give away some awesome prizes from our sponsors. 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
1: Now, Portage Online News. Today's mainly sunny with a high of 17. Good morning, I'm Mike Bloom. Manitoba workers no longer need a routine sick note for most short-term absences. Labor and Immigration Minister Malia Marcelino says the new rules give workers more room to recover.
2: Starting October 1st, Manitoba workers will no longer have to worry about doing anything other than recovering when they are sick.
1: Employers cannot require a note for up to 7 consecutive days or 10 cumulative days of absence over a year. Central Plains Cancer Services and Mackenzie United Church brought the community together Saturday for an old-fashioned tea in Portage of Prairie. The event featured tea, sandwiches, baking crafts, and a fish pond, while also raising awareness about local cancer support services. Central Plains Cancer Services board member Bobby Robertson says the event was about more than just fundraising.
3: It's an afternoon of just companionship and relaxing and touching base with old friends.
1: She says the money raised through the silver collection will go into the organization's general fund, and that fund supports a range of services, including transportation to appointments in Winnipeg and other programs for people affected by cancer. A man accused of killing 5 family members in the Carmen area is seeking new legal counsel ahead of his scheduled 2027 murder trial. Portage Online's Marissa McFadden has more.
4: Ryan Menekesic appeared in court on Thursday, where his defense lawyers were allowed to withdraw. They have been appointed as friends of the court if he does not find new counsel in time. Menekesic is charged with 5 counts of first-degree murder. His 3-week judge-alone trial is set to begin on April 5th. For Portage Online News, I'm Marissa McFadden.
1: Portage Online's Nigerian community has marked 66 years of Nigerian independence with a flag-raising celebration. Association of Nigerians in Portage of Prairie President Chimra Ogbona says the day carries special meaning for the community. He notes the celebration reflects what Nigerians share despite their many different backgrounds.
5: Today is, for us, it's a day we celebrate freedom, we celebrate sovereignty of our nation, we celebrate unity in diversity, coming together, a country that is highly diverse.
1: Ogbona says the local association is more than 2 years old and continues to grow, with its records showing more than 200 Nigerians in Portage of Prairie. Manitoba's expanding supports aimed at helping older residents live safely and independently. The province says more than $20 million is being invested in programs including hearing aid and eyeglass supports, food security.

0: priority initiatives improved food and personal care homes and community-based senior services. Health Seniors and Long-Term Care Minister Uzoma Azaguera says the initiatives are part of the province's support for older Manitobans. Chris Leckie is running for reeve of the rural municipality of North Norfolk after 8 years on council, including 4 years as deputy reeve. Portage Online's Marissa McFadden has more.
1: Leckie says he wants to focus on roads and infrastructure, responsible financial management, and supporting local communities and businesses. For Portage Online News, I'm Marissa McFadden.
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0: Today's mainly sunny. Wind will blow from the southeast up to 60 this afternoon. We'll have a high of 17. UV index 3 or moderate. Tonight is clear. The south wind at 20 will blow up toward 40, and that'll become light after midnight, low of 8. Tomorrow's sunny. Winds will gust from the northwest up to 60 near noon, high of 21, UV index 3 or moderate. Tomorrow night is clear and windy, low of 4. And Wednesday, it's not so windy, a mix of sun and cloud with a high of 17. And Wednesday night is clear with a low of 4. Around the region, Brandon has haze and it's 8. Winnipeg, mostly cloudy and 9. Portage the Prairie is mostly cloudy, relative humidity is 83%, and the temperature is 6. 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

That is Good Time Goes. Dallas Smith on Country 93. And just after 11, we're sitting at 9 degrees. Today, our high 17 degrees. Although it's going to be windy, we are expecting gusts up to 60 kilometers an hour this afternoon. Tonight, clear, wind south 20, gusting to 40, becoming light after midnight and a low of 8. Tomorrow, 21 degrees and sunny, wind becoming northwest, 40, gusting to 60 again near noon. So you're going to want to make sure that you have things pinned down if you've got Halloween decorations out or anything like that. Like I said, high of 21. Tomorrow night, clear, windy, and a low of +4. Coming up, we're going to talk about break for breakfast.

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7: Today's mainly sunny. Wind will blow from the southeast up to 60 this afternoon. We'll have a high of 17. UV index 3 or moderate. Tonight is clear. The south wind at 20 will blow up toward 40, and that'll become light after midnight, low of 8. Tomorrow's sunny. Winds will gust from the northwest up to 60 near noon, high of 21, UV index 3 or moderate. Tomorrow night is clear and windy, low of 4. And Wednesday, it's not so windy, a mix of sun and cloud with a high of 17. And Wednesday night is clear with a low of 4. Around the region, Brandon has haze and it's 8. Winnipeg, mostly cloudy and 9. Portage the Prairie is mostly cloudy, relative humidity is 83%, and the temperature is 6. 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

Those were the Knights, Hunter Brothers on Country 93. Well, Break for Breakfast is back, and it's bigger than ever. It's in its 12th year. And once again, we need your help to make it the biggest and best one yet. 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That is happening on Thursday, October 8th and 9th. 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
11: Today's mainly sunny. Wind will blow from the southeast up to 60 this afternoon. We'll have a high of 17. UV index 3 or moderate. Tonight is clear. The south wind at 20 will blow up toward 40, and that'll become light after midnight, low of 8. Tomorrow's sunny. Winds will gust from the northwest up to 60 near noon, high of 21. UV index 3 or moderate. Tomorrow night is clear and windy, low of 4. And Wednesday, it's not so windy. A mix of sun and cloud with a high of 17. Wednesday night is clear with a low of 4. Around the region, Brandon is partly cloudy and 13, with Winnipeg mostly cloudy and 11, while Portage la Prairie is mostly cloudy. Relative humidity is 53%. The temperature is 12 and the wind is picking up from the south-southeast up toward 35. 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

0: That is the last time Tenille Towns on Country 93. Well, that's it for me today. I'm Brittany Boschman. Have a wonderful rest of your day. Remember, it's going to be super windy out there, so make sure you pin things down, especially if you have Halloween decorations out and maybe you got garbage bins out or recycling bins. Make sure you bring them in before the wind picks up. It's supposed to be quite windy this afternoon and in through tomorrow.
1: Good harvesting weather across the prairies over the last couple of weeks has made a big difference, but harvest is still running behind normal in all three provinces, with Manitoba still dealing with rain and wet field conditions in some areas. Another concern now for the prairies is frost and below zero temperatures, which have been reported in a few areas. Saskatchewan leads the way with the harvest at 63% complete. Alberta has reached 60% complete. Manitoba is at 51%. The cereal harvest is advancing quickly, but canola remains the biggest harvest challenge. In Alberta, only 31% of the canola crop has been harvested. Another 36% is swathed. 45% is complete in Saskatchewan, while Manitoba is most advanced at 57% complete. For Golden West, I'm Glendalee Allen Bosler.
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down at a local beer joint with a few of the guys. But this cute little country girl caught my eye. 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
1: Lots of sunshine in the forecast. Today, we're expecting a high of 17 degrees. Good afternoon. I'm Corey Canute. The Roland Pumpkin Fair had a record-setting day on Saturday as Corny Bandman of the Arm of Stanley took home the prize for the heaviest pumpkin. The pumpkin tipped the scales at over 1,700 pounds, setting a new Manitoba record.
2: I beat my old record, yeah, and that was my goal, 1,660 and a half. I passed 1,700 pounds, yeah. It's quite a bit of work, the watering all the time, and I always use a little bit of fertilizer, not very much.
1: Bandman says he began growing giant pumpkins back in 2015. A traffic stop in Fisher River Cree Nation has led to drug trafficking charges against two people. Portage Online's Mike Bloom picks up the story.
3: The Manitoba First Nations Police Service says officers stopped a rental vehicle from Winnipeg on Highway 224 at about 2 a.m. September 20th. Police say they spotted drug paraphernalia and accessible alcohol containers and later found suspected crack cocaine and items consistent with drug trafficking. A man and a woman from Fisher River Cree Nation were charged with possession for the purpose of trafficking. The man also faces an obstruction charge. From the Portage Online Newsroom, I'm Mike Bloom.
1: Thanks, Mike. The second annual Ride for Refuge brought more than 100 people together in Portage this past Saturday. The event raised money to support refugees, newcomers, and families through the Portage Learning and Literacy Center, with organizers hoping to build on last year's fundraising total. Event director Althea Almazan says the community response has been strong.
4: You know, it's just really nice that the community showed up, and we have more sponsors this year than we had last year. And again, it's showing that Portage La Prairie cares.
1: Almazan says the event has already raised over $9,000. A man accused of killing five family members in the Carmen area is seeking new legal counsel ahead of his scheduled 2027 murder trial. Portage Online's Marissa McFadden has more.
5: Ryan Menakisic appeared in court on Thursday, where his defense lawyers were allowed to withdraw.

0: They have been appointed as friends of the court if he does not find new counsel in time. Manekisic is charged with 5 counts of first-degree murder. His 3-week judge-alone trial is set to begin on April 5th. For Portage Online News, I'm Marissa McFadden.
1: Thanks, Marissa. And Central Plains Cancer Services and McKenzie United Church brought the community together Saturday for an old-fashioned tea in Portage La Prairie. Central Plains Cancer Services board member Bobby Robertson says the event was about more than just fundraising.
2: It's an afternoon of just companionship and relaxing and touching base with old friends.
1: Robertson says the money raised through the silver collection will go into the organization's general fund. Access local news anytime and anywhere. 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
1: Mainly sunny today with a high of 17. The winds will increase to southerly 40 kilometers an hour, gusting to 60 this afternoon. Clear tonight with winds easing after midnight and a low of 8. Tomorrow will be sunny and windy with a high of 21. A mix of sun and cloud Wednesday with a high of 17. Sunny Thursday with a high of 17 degrees. Around the region, partly cloudy in Brandon. It's 13 degrees this hour, 11 under mostly cloudy skies in Winnipeg. Right now in Portage, it's mostly cloudy, 12 degrees, wind out of the south-southeast, gusting to 35. The relative humidity is at 53%. 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

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Good afternoon. Happy Monday. I'm Sharon Church. We've got Stella Lefty with Boston on the way. But first, here's Randy Houser. How country feels.

0: Lefty Boston. Hey, I'm Sharon Church. October 5th. Where did the time go? 6 more weeks and that Christmas tree is going up. Now, my husband says I have to stop saying stuff like that. Way too many things to enjoy in these next couple of months to even mention that holly jolly man. And I'm talking about Michael Bublé. Like, Thanksgiving is next weekend, then Halloween. Plus, this is the time of year to really enjoy the outdoors. It's not screaming hot or freezing cold. Fall festivals, pumpkin patches, corn mazes, football games. I mean, before you know it, the leaves will be gone and we'll be living in a deep freeze until March. So let's enjoy the season we're in.
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3: Mainly sunny today with a high of 17. The winds will increase to southerly 40 kilometers an hour, gusting to 60 this afternoon. Clear tonight with winds easing after midnight and a low of 8. Tomorrow will be sunny and windy with a high of 21. A mix of sun and cloud Wednesday with a high of 17. Sunny Thursday with a high of 17 degrees. For current conditions, head on over to the Napa Auto Parts weather page on PortageOnline.com. 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

0: do have to pretend to like their cat photos. Okay, second, remember, no one remembers what you said, just how you made them feel. Third, master storytelling. I've even heard of people practicing their best stories to be ready to tell them at a party. Fourth, be more than just your stuff. No one's impressed over your new vacation home. I mean, unless you're offering to let them use it. And finally, pick up a unique skill or hobby. Nothing says interesting like the person who can juggle and bake banana bread.
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6: Mainly sunny today with a high of 17. The winds will increase to southerly 40 kilometers an hour, gusting to 60 this afternoon. Clear tonight with winds easing after midnight and a low of 8. Tomorrow will be sunny and windy with a high of 21. A mix of sun and cloud Wednesday with a high of 17. Sunny Thursday with a high of 17 degrees. For current conditions, head on over to the Napa Auto Parts weather page on portageonline.com. 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
1: Lots of sunshine in the forecast. Today, we're expecting a high of 17 degrees. Good afternoon. I'm Corey Canute. The Roland Pumpkin Fair had a record-setting day on Saturday as Corny Banman of the Arm of Stanley took home the prize for the heaviest pumpkin. The pumpkin tipped the scales at over 1,700 pounds, setting a new Manitoba record.
2: I beat my old record, yeah, and that was my goal, 1,660 and a half. I passed 1,700 pounds, yeah. It's quite a bit of work, the watering all the time, and I always use a little bit of fertilizer, not very much.
1: Banman says he began growing giant pumpkins back in 2015. A traffic stop in Fisher River Cree Nation has led to drug trafficking charges against two people. Portage Online's Mike Bloom picks up the story.
3: The Manitoba First Nations Police Service says officers stopped a rental vehicle from Winnipeg on Highway 224 at about 2 a.m. September 20th. Police say they spotted drug paraphernalia and accessible alcohol containers and later found suspected crack cocaine and items consistent with drug trafficking. A man and a woman from Fisher River Cree Nation were charged with possession for the purpose of trafficking. The man also faces an obstruction charge. From the Portage Online Newsroom, I'm Mike Bloom.
1: Thanks, Mike. The second annual Ride for Refuge brought more than 100 people together in Portage this past Saturday. The event raised money to support refugees, newcomers, and families.

0: the Portage Learning and Literacy Center, with organizers hoping to build on last year's fundraising total. Event director Althea Almazan says the community response has been strong.
1: You know, it's just really nice that the community showed up, and we have more sponsors this year than we had last year. And again, it's showing that Portage LaPrairie cares.
0: Almazan says the event has already raised over $9,000. A man accused of killing five family members in the Carmen area is seeking new legal counsel ahead of his scheduled 2027 murder trial. Portage Online's Marissa McFadden has more.
2: Ryan Menekesic appeared in court on Thursday, where his defense lawyers were allowed to withdraw. They have been appointed as friends of the court if he does not find new counsel in time. Menekesic is charged with five counts of first-degree murder. His three-week judge-alone trial is set to begin on April 5th. For Portage Online News, I'm Marissa McFadden.
0: Thanks, Marissa. And Central Plains Cancer Services and McKenzie United Church brought the community together Saturday for an old-fashioned tea in Portage LaPrairie. Central Plains Cancer Services board member Bobby Robertson says the event was about more than just fundraising.
3: It's an afternoon of just companionship and relaxing and touching base with old friends.
0: Robertson says the money raised through the silver collection will go into the organization's general fund. Access local news anytime and anywhere. 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
0: Mainly sunny today with a high of 17. The winds will increase to southerly 40 kilometers an hour, gusting to 60 this afternoon. Clear tonight with winds easing after midnight and a low of 8. Tomorrow will be sunny and windy with a high of 21. A mix of sun and cloud Wednesday with a high of 17. Sunny Thursday with a high of 17 degrees. For current conditions, head on over to the Napa Auto Parts weather page on portageonline.com. 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

think of The Price is Right when I listen to this song. Come on down. It's High Valley. I'm Sharon Church. Tim and the Glory Boys, If I Go Missing, coming up. But first, here's Lainey Wilson and John Mayer, Phone Keys Wallet.

0: We know you're busy. You've got work, kids, hobbies, maybe a cat that thinks it's the boss. We get it. That's why we're busy too, gathering all the day's local news and stuffing it into one handy-dandy email just for you. 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
1: Portage Online weather.
2: Mainly sunny today with a high of 17. The winds will increase to southerly 40 kilometers an hour, gusting to 60 this afternoon. Clear tonight with winds easing after midnight and a low of 8. Tomorrow will be sunny and windy with a high of 21. A mix of sun and cloud Wednesday with a high of 17. Sunny Thursday with a high of 17 degrees. For current conditions, head on over to the Napa Auto Parts weather page on PortageOnline.com. 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

John Austin, Settle for a Drink. I'm Sharon Church. I've got your sort of sports report coming up just on the other side of 1:30 after Sammy Kershaw. But first, here's Shaboozy with some good news.

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3: Mainly sunny today with a high of 17. The winds will increase to southerly 40 kilometers an hour, gusting to 60 this afternoon. Clear tonight with winds easing after midnight and a low of 8. Tomorrow will be sunny and windy with a high of 21. A mix of sun and cloud Wednesday with a high of 17. Sunny Thursday with a high of 17 degrees. For current conditions, head on over to the Napa Auto Parts weather page on portageonline.com. I'm Corey Canute.
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0: Sammy Kershaw, she don't know she's beautiful. Good afternoon, I'm Sharon Church, and it's now time for your Sorta Sports Report. The Ottawa Red Blacks, they have the longest losing streak in CFL history. Friday's loss to Hamilton puts them at 0-15 on the year. Then you add the six losses in a row at the end of last season. They haven't won a game in 21 tries. Maybe this weekend against BC, maybe. I'm not going to lie, though. I kind of hope they're the first team in CFL history to go a whole season without winning a single game. I mean, if you're going to lose, you might as well make it historic.
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1: We're in store for a gorgeous fall day. I'll have details coming up. Good afternoon. I'm Corey Knutes. The Ride for Refuge gave people in Portage a chance to walk, bike, and fundraise while supporting refugees and newcomers. Organizers expected more than 100 people to take part, including government-assisted refugees served by the Portage Learning and Literacy Center. Event director Althea Almazan says the support goes beyond the fundraising total.
2: Events like this, again, show that people care, and not just the people per se, but, you know, companies and local establishments, local businesses care so much to support the fundraising and the actual event.
1: The local event had a $20,000 fundraising goal. The Roland Pumpkin Fair brought the community together this past Saturday.

0: full day of activities, vendors, and entertainment. The day's biggest attraction may have been Corny Bandman's 1,700-pound pumpkin, a new Manitoba record. He talks about the different methods he's used over the years.
1: You make changes every year, and you make sure you have your soil very nice and fine. But then this year, we had all that rain in spring. The pumpkin plants turned yellow because it's overwatered. But then all of a sudden they turned around, and then we got to pollinate around July 14th.
0: Not only was it his personal best, but the Manitoba record. So that's any pumpkin grown in Manitoba. He now has the biggest one ever. Two people from Fisher River Cree Nation are facing drug charges following an early morning traffic stop. Portage Online's Mike Bloom breaks down the details.
2: Manitoba First Nations Police Service's officers pulled over a rental vehicle from Winnipeg on Highway 224, September 20th. Police say drug paraphernalia and accessible alcohol containers were visible inside. A search allegedly turned up suspected crack cocaine and other items consistent with trafficking. A man and a woman were charged with possession for the purpose of trafficking, while a man was also charged with obstructing a peace officer. Both were released on undertakings. From the Portage Online Newsroom, I'm Mike Bloom.
0: Thanks, Mike. Manitoba's Winter Driver's Ed program is getting ready to open registration for Manitoba high school students. About 3,000 seats will be available across the province, with registration windows starting October 14th. General registration opens November 4th. Students can register through MPI or an AutoPack broker. The murder trial for a man charged in the deaths of five people in the Carmen area remains on track for April, despite another change in legal counsel. Here's Portage Online's Marissa McFadden with the full story.
3: Ryan Manikisic was in court on Thursday and is now looking for a new lawyer. His current defense team was allowed to withdraw after he previously parted ways with another legal team earlier this year. Manikisic remains in custody and his three-week trial is scheduled to be heard by a judge alone in April. From the Portage Online Newsroom, I'm Marissa McFadden.
0: Thanks, Marissa. And Mackenzie United Church helped host Saturday's old-fashioned tea in partnership with Central Plains Cancer Services. The event brought together volunteers and community members for an afternoon of food, conversation, and support for local cancer services. Mackenzie United Church board member Christine Davidson says the event took a significant volunteer effort to make happen.
4: Appreciated all their help. We couldn't have done it without our volunteer base here, so...
0: Davidson says 24 volunteers helped make sandwiches the day before, with many returning to help with the event. She adds that after learning from the experience, the church would be open to hosting another old-fashioned tea in the future. 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
0: Mainly sunny today with a high of 17. The winds will increase to southerly 40 kilometers an hour, gusting to 60 this afternoon. Clear tonight with winds easing after midnight and a low of 8. Tomorrow will be sunny and windy with a high of 21. A mix of sun and cloud Wednesday with a high of 17. Sunny Thursday with a high of 17 degrees. For current conditions, head on over to the Napa Auto Parts weather page on portageonline.com. I'm Corey Canute.
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Hayden King. We got beer. Hey, I'm Sharon Church. We got Jelly Roll coming up. But first, here's George Strait's Check Yes or No.

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11: Mainly sunny today with a high of 17. The winds will increase to southerly 40 kilometers an hour, gusting to 60 this afternoon. Clear tonight with winds easing after midnight and a low of 8. Tomorrow will be sunny and windy with a high of 21. A mix of sun and cloud Wednesday with a high of 17. Sunny Thursday with a high of 17 degrees. For current conditions, head on over to the Napa Auto Parts weather page on portageonline.com. 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

James Barker Band and Dalton Dover on the water. Good afternoon. I'm Sharon Church. Morgan Wallen up ahead with lies, lies, lies. But first, here's Tennille Towns. Sunshine's free.

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10: Mainly sunny today with a high of 17. The winds will increase to southerly 40 kilometers an hour, gusting

0: is 60 this afternoon. Clear tonight with winds easing after midnight and a low of 8. Tomorrow will be sunny and windy with a high of 21. A mix of sun and cloud Wednesday with a high of 17. Sunny Thursday with a high of 17 degrees. For current conditions, head on over to the Napa Auto Parts weather page on portageonline.com. 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
1: Good afternoon. I'm Sharon Church. It's Fire Prevention Week across Canada. 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
1: Lots of sunshine in the forecast. Today, we're expecting a high of 17 degrees. Good afternoon. I'm Corey Canute. The Roland Pumpkin Fair had a record-setting day on Saturday as Corny Banman of the Arm of Stanley took home the prize for the heaviest pumpkin. The pumpkin tipped the scales at over 1,700 pounds, setting a new Manitoba record.
2: I beat my old record, yeah, and that was my goal, 1,660 and a half. I passed 1,700 pounds, yeah. It's quite a bit of work, the watering all the time, and I always use a little bit of fertilizer, not very much.
1: Banman says he began growing giant pumpkins back in 2015. A traffic stop in Fisher River Cree Nation has led to drug trafficking charges against two people. Portage Online's Mike Bloom picks up the story.
3: The Manitoba First Nations Police Service says officers stopped a rental vehicle from Winnipeg on Highway 224 at about 2 a.m. September 20th. Police say they spotted drug paraphernalia and accessible alcohol containers and later found suspected crack cocaine and items consistent with drug trafficking. A man and a woman from Fisher River Cree Nation were charged with possession for the purpose of trafficking. The man also faces an obstruction charge. From the Portage Online Newsroom, I'm Mike Bloom.
1: Thanks, Mike. The second annual Ride for Refuge brought more than 100 people together in Portage this past Saturday. The event raised money to support refugees, newcomers, and families through the Portage Learning and Literacy Center, with organizers hoping to build on last year's fundraising total. Event director Althea Almazan says the community response has been strong.
4: You know, it's just really nice that the community showed up, and we have more sponsors this year than we had last year. And again, it's showing that Portage LaPrairie cares.
1: Almazan says the event has already raised over $9,000. A man accused of killing five family members in the Carmen area is seeking new legal counsel ahead of his scheduled 2027 murder trial. Portage Online's Marissa McFadden has more.
5: Ryan Menekesic appeared in court on Thursday, where his defense lawyers were allowed to withdraw. They have been appointed as friends of the court if he does not find new counsel in time. Menekesic is charged with five counts of first-degree murder. His three-week judge-alone trial is set to begin on April 5th. For Portage Online News, I'm Marissa McFadden.
1: Thanks, Marissa. And Central Plains Cancer Services and McKenzie United Church brought the community together Saturday for an old-fashioned tea in Portage LaPrairie. Central Plains Cancer Services board member Bobby Robertson says the event was about more than just fundraising.
6: It's an afternoon of just companionship and relaxing and touching base with old friends.
1: Robertson says the money raised through the silver collection will go into the organization's general fund. Access local news anytime and anywhere. 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
5: Sunny today in Portage with a strong southeast wind. We'll have a high of 17 degrees. And tonight will be clear with that wind shifting south. We'll have a low of 8. Tomorrow, another sunny and windy day. We'll have a high of 21. And tomorrow night will be clear with a low of 4. Looking ahead to Wednesday, a mix of sun and cloud with a high of 17 degrees. Taking a look around the region, in Brandon it is mostly cloudy and 18. Partly cloudy and 17 in Winnipeg. And here in Portage, we're sitting under a partly cloudy sky. Humidity is 37% and the temperature is 17 degrees. Stay weather ready, stream us anytime, anywhere. Download our Portage Online app. I'm Marissa McFadden.
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0: Chesney, Carry On. I'm Sharon Church. We are a week away from Thanksgiving weekend. Are you hosting the big meal? Hosting is hard work. It's a lot of work, especially for the big holidays, Christmas, Easter, and yes, Thanksgiving. Most people say that hosting a large dinner in their home is very stressful. And it's not just the hosting. It's the shopping beforehand, figuring out how much food to get, getting the house clean, cooking, worrying if the guests will like your food. Now, to all who are hosting and stressed out this week, I've got two words for you. Potluck. Yeah, I know that's one word, but you get the idea.
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13: Sunny today in Portage with a strong southeast wind. We'll have a high of 17 degrees. And tonight will be clear with that wind shifting south. We'll have a low of 8. Tomorrow, another sunny and windy day. We'll have a high of 21, and tomorrow night will be clear with a low of 4. Looking ahead to Wednesday, a mix of sun and cloud with a high of 17 degrees. Stay weather ready, stream us anytime, anywhere. Download our Portage Online app. I'm Marissa McFadden.

0: trucks no more.
1: Tim Hicks, no truck song. Good afternoon. I'm Sharon Church. Co Wetzel and Jesse Murph, High Road coming up. But first, here's High Valley, Fools.

0: Wetzel and Jesse Murph. Hi, Road. Hey, I'm Sharon Church. Did you take in a movie over the weekend? Kind of some creepy, suspenseful movies out. Verity opened in the top spot, making $32.6 million. That's the one with Josh Hartnett, Anne Hathaway, and Dakota Johnson. Resident Evil was second place, earning $12.5 million. I could barely watch the trailer. Too creepy for me. And Brad Pitt's Heart of the Beast sold 11 million in seats. That one looks really good. Next weekend, though, you can see The Social Reckoning. That's the movie about Facebook and social media, starring Mikey Madison and Jeremy Allen White. Then Animals with Ben Affleck and Kerry Washington. Looks like a very suspense-filled movie with a great story. And the very spooky-looking Other Mummy, starring Jessica Chastain, opens Friday.
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8: Sunny today in Portage with a strong southeast wind. We'll have a high of 17 degrees. And tonight will be clear with that wind shifting south. We'll have a low of 8. Tomorrow, another sunny and windy day. We'll have a high of 21, and tomorrow night will be clear with a low of 4. Looking ahead to Wednesday, a mix of sun and cloud with a high of 17 degrees. Stay weather ready, stream us anytime, anywhere. 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

0: Mackenzie Porter, These Days. Before that, we heard from Riley Green, Think As You Drunk. Gonna take just a little break, but we'll get you back into the music real soon. Jordan Davis, Turn This Truck Around, coming up next.
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1: A clear and windy night in Portage will have a low of 8. Good evening, I'm Marissa McFadden. The Portage Regional Healthcare Foundation Gala is being called a huge success after a night of fundraising and community support. The annual event is the foundation's biggest fundraiser of the year, with this year's final total still being counted. Executive Director Tara Pettinger says the community support was clear throughout the night.
2: They know their money is going to great things. They bid away, they buy those rainbow auction tickets. Our elimination draw sold out quicker than it ever has. So just amazing to see that support from the community.
1: Pettinger says the foundation will now turn its attention to counting the proceeds and putting that community support to work for local healthcare. A 35-year-old woman is in critical but stable condition after a vehicle rolled into a ditch near Sandy Bay First Nation. Amaranth RCMP said the vehicle was first spotted speeding south on Highway 50 on October 4th. Officers attempted to stop the vehicle, but the driver fled and police did not pursue due to concerns for public safety. The same vehicle was later found rolled in the ditch. The second annual Ride for Refuge brought more than 100 people together in Portage on October 3rd. The event raised money to support refugees, newcomers, and families through the Portage Learning and Literacy Center, and organizers were hoping to build on last year's fundraising total. Event director Althea Almazan says the community response has been strong.
3: You know, it's just really nice that the community showed up, and we have more sponsors this year than we had last year. And again, it's showing that Portage La Prairie cares.
1: She says the event has already raised $9,810. Fundraising was expected to continue through the end of October, with organizers hoping to reach $15,000. And the Roland Pumpkin Fair had a record-setting day on Saturday as Corny Bandman of the RM of Stanley took home the prize for the heaviest pumpkin. The pumpkin tipped the scales at 1,725 pounds, setting a new Manitoba record.
4: I beat my old record, yeah, and that was my goal, 1660 and a half. I passed 1,700 pounds, yeah. It's quite a bit of work, the watering all the time, and I always use a little bit of fertilizer, not very much.
1: Bandman says he began growing giant pumpkins in 2015. Stay connected, stream anytime and anywhere. 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
1: A few clouds tonight in Portage with a strong southeast wind. We'll have a low of 8 degrees overnight. And tomorrow will be mainly sunny, though it will be once again windy. We'll have a high of 20. Tomorrow night, we'll see a few clouds with that wind sticking around and a low of 6 overnight. And looking ahead to Wednesday, another sunny day with a high of 19. Taking a look around the region, in Brandon it is partly cloudy and 19, partly cloudy and 18 in Winnipeg. And here in Portage, we're sitting under a mostly cloudy sky, humidity is 38%, and the temperature is 18 degrees. Stay weather ready, stream us anytime, anywhere. 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
5: One, two.

Ella Langley, Love and Life again. I'm Sharon Church. October 5th. Where did the time go? Six more weeks and that Christmas tree is going up. My husband says I have to stop saying stuff like that. Just way too many things to enjoy in these next couple of months to even mention that holly jolly man. And I'm talking about Michael Bublé. Like Thanksgiving. Thanksgiving is next weekend. Then Halloween. Plus, this is the time of year to really enjoy the outdoors. It's not screaming hot or freezing cold. Fall festivals, pumpkin patches, corn mazes, football games. I mean, before you know it,

0: The leaves will be gone and we'll be living in a deep freeze till March. So let's enjoy the season we're in.
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8: A few clouds tonight in Portage with a strong southeast wind. We'll have a low of 8 degrees overnight. And tomorrow will be mainly sunny, though it will be once again windy. We'll have a high of 20. Tomorrow night, we'll see a few clouds with that wind sticking around and a low of 6 overnight. And looking ahead to Wednesday, another sunny day with a high of 19. Stay weather ready. Stream us anytime, anywhere. 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

Alice Smith, Cheap Seats. Hey, I'm Sharon Church. You want to be instantly likable? Apparently, there's a formula. We'll chat more on that after Bailey Zimmerman and Luke Combs. But first, here's Tyler Joe Miller, Under the Influence.

0: Holmes backup plan. Hey, I'm Sharon Church. You want to be instantly likable? Apparently, there's an actual formula for that, and it doesn't involve buying everyone coffee or pretending to love their cat photos. First of all, you got to show real interest in other people. Okay, maybe you do have to pretend to like their cat photos. Second, remember, no one remembers what you said, just how you made them feel. Third, master storytelling. I've even heard of people practicing their best stories to be ready to tell at a drop of a hat at a party. Number four, be more than just your stuff. No one's impressed over your new vacation home. I mean, unless you're offering to let them use it. And finally, pick up a unique skill or hobby. Nothing says interesting like the person who can juggle and make banana bread.
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5: A few clouds tonight in Portage with a strong southeast wind. We'll have a low of 8 degrees overnight. And tomorrow will be mainly sunny, though it will be

0: Once again, windy. We'll have a high of 20. Tomorrow night, we'll see a few clouds with that wind sticking around and a low of 6 overnight. And looking ahead to Wednesday, another sunny day with a high of 19. Stay weather ready. Stream us anytime, anywhere. 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

0: in a teacup, Hampshire and Church. How about eggnog in a frosted mug? It's back, by the way. Have you seen it? Eggnog is back in stores. I guess people like it. Honestly, I think that stuff's like drinking melted ice cream. Way too sweet for my blood. And that's saying something. Now, homemade eggnog, though. Oh, that's a different story. Fresh eggs, real cream, a dash of nutmeg, maybe a little holiday cheer, if you know what I mean. That's the good stuff. I like that. Smooth, rich, but not too sweet. It's the difference between holiday magic and a sugar crash in a carton.
1: Changes happening within the structure of the Canadian Cattle Association are a key focus for the Provincial Cattle Association district meetings. The Saskatchewan Cattle Association wrapping up their meetings this week. Tonight's meeting is in Assiniboia for District 3, tomorrow in Swift Current for District 3B, and on Wednesday in Maple Creek. Alberta beef producer meetings move into the central area of the province this week. ABP Chair Doug Roxborough says a final vote on rejoining the CCA will take place at their AGM in December.
2: Bylaws have been changed behind the scenes, but their annual general meeting is the end of March. And so the structure of it would basically continue. We would allow CCA to go through their March annual general meeting, at which point at the end, when they transition to the new board and the new people, as they've done, you know, year after year, it's at that point that they would essentially merge into the new structure.
1: Manitoba Beef Producer District meetings begin October 20th. 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
2: Clear tonight in Portage, though it will be a windy one. We'll have a low of 8 degrees. Good evening, I'm Marissa McFadden. A special moment at this year's Portage Regional Healthcare Foundation Gala honored four people who helped get Central Plains Cancer Services off the ground. Pat Ewell, Colin Wilcox, the late Dr. Joe Stasiak, and the late Shirley McCullough were recognized for their contributions, with Dr. Ross presenting the honors. Executive Director Tara Pettinger says the tribute was a meaningful addition to the evening.
3: They were very touched to be at that table. And then Dr. Ross did an absolute beautiful job giving a nice overview of how they contributed. And I think everybody in the whole facility, whether they knew the story or didn't, was very touched.
2: The foundation says the recognition was a simple way to remember the community members who helped make a lasting difference in local healthcare. Four women were involved in a single vehicle crash near Sandy Bay First Nation last night. Amaranth RCMP say a 35-year-old driver was ejected when the vehicle rolled. She was airlifted to a Winnipeg hospital in critical but stable condition. Two passengers suffered non-life-threatening injuries, while a fourth woman declined medical treatment. The Ride for Refuge gave people in Portage a chance to walk, bike, and fundraise while supporting refugees and newcomers. Organizers expected more than 100 people to take part, including government-assisted refugees served by the Portage Learning and Literacy Center. Event director Althea Almazan says the support goes beyond the fundraising total.
4: Events like this, again, show that people care, and not just the people per se, but, you know, companies and local establishments, local businesses care so much to support the fundraising and the actual event.
2: The local event had a $15,000 fundraising goal. Almazan says organizers hope to see the event return next year with an even bigger community response. And the Roland Pumpkin Fair brought the community together on Saturday with a full day of activities, vendors, and entertainment. The day's biggest attraction may have been Corny Bandman's 1,725-pound pumpkin. Here's Bandman talking about the different methods he's used over the years.
5: 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But then this year, we had all that rain in spring. The pumpkin plants turned yellow because it's overwatered. But then all of a sudden, they turned around, and then we got to pollinate around July 14th.
2: Not only was it his personal best, but the Manitoba record. 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
2: A few clouds tonight in Portage with a strong southeast wind. We'll have a low of 8 degrees overnight. And tomorrow will be mainly sunny, though it will be once again windy. We'll have a high of 20. Tomorrow night, we'll see a few clouds with that wind sticking around and a low of 6 overnight. And looking ahead to Wednesday, another sunny day with a high of 19. Stay weather ready. Stream us anytime, anywhere. 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

Cameron Whitcomb, Kingdom of Fear. I'm Sharon Church. I've got your sort of sports report coming up just after Morgan Wallen. But first, here's Tim McGraw and Faith Hill. It's Your Love.

0: been by now. I'm Sharon Church, and it's now time for your sort of sports report. The Ottawa Red Blacks have the longest losing streak in CFL history. Yikes. Friday's loss to Hamilton puts them at 0-15 on the year. Then you add the six losses in a row at the end of last season. They haven't won a game in 21 tries. Maybe this weekend against BC? You know, I'm not going to lie. I kind of hope they're the first team in CFL history to go a whole season without winning a single game. I mean, if you're going to lose, you might as well make it historic.
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6: A few clouds tonight in Portage with a strong southeast wind. We'll have a low of 8 degrees overnight. And tomorrow will be mainly sunny, though it will be once again windy. We'll have a high of 20. Tomorrow night, we'll see a few clouds with that wind sticking around and a low of 6 overnight. And looking ahead to Wednesday, another sunny day with a high of 19. Stay weather ready. Stream us anytime, anywhere. 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

0: Thomas Rhett and Jordan Davis, Ain't a Bad Life. 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
4: A few clouds tonight in Portage with a strong southeast wind. We'll have a low of 8 degrees overnight. And tomorrow will be mainly sunny, though it will be once again windy. We'll have a high of 20. Tomorrow night, we'll see a few clouds with that wind sticking around and a low of 6 overnight. And looking ahead to Wednesday, another sunny day with a high of 19. Stay weather ready. 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

0: I'll tell you about somebody's daughter. Somebody's daughter right now is planning the Thanksgiving meal, right? Am I right or am I right? We are a week away from Thanksgiving weekend. And if you're hosting the big meal, you might be pretty stressed out. Hosting is hard work, especially for the big holidays, Christmas, Easter, and yes, Thanksgiving. Most people say that hosting a large dinner is just the most stressful. And it's not just the day, it's the shopping beforehand, figuring out how much food to get, getting the house clean, cooking, worrying if the guests will like your food. So to all who are hosting and stressed out, I've got two words for you. Potluck. Well, okay, that's one word, but you get the idea.
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2: 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Connecting communities.
0: Now, Portage Online News.
3: A clear and windy night in Portage will have a low of 8. Good evening, I'm Marissa McFadden. The Portage Regional Healthcare Foundation Gala is being called a huge success after a night of fundraising and community support. The annual event is the foundation's biggest fundraiser of the year, with this year's final total still being counted. Executive Director Tara Pettinger says the community support was clear throughout the night.
4: They know their money is going to great things. They bid away. They buy those rainbow auction tickets. Our elimination draw sold out quicker than it ever has. So just amazing to see that support from the community.
3: Pettinger says the foundation will now turn its attention to counting the proceeds and putting that community support to work for local healthcare. A 35-year-old woman is in critical but stable condition after a vehicle rolled into a ditch near Sandy Bay First Nation. Amaranth RCMP said the vehicle was first spotted speeding south on Highway 50 on October 4th. Officers attempted to stop the vehicle, but the driver fled and police did not pursue due to concerns for public safety. The same vehicle was later found rolled in the ditch. The second annual Ride for Refuge brought more than 100 people together in Portage on October 3rd. The event raised money to support refugees, newcomers, and families through the Portage Learning and Literacy Center, and organizers were hoping to build on last year's fundraising total. Event director Althea Almazan says the community response has been strong.
5: You know, it's just really nice that the community showed up, and we have more sponsors this year than we had last year. And again, it's showing that Portage LaPrairie cares.
3: She says the event has already raised $9,810. Fundraising was expected to continue through the end of October, with organizers hoping to reach $15,000. And the Rollin' Pumpkin Fair had a record-setting day on Saturday as Corny Bandman of the RM of Stanley took home the prize for the heaviest pumpkin. The pumpkin tipped the scales at 1,725 pounds, setting a new Manitoba record.
6: I beat my old record, yeah, and that was my goal, 1660 and a half. I passed 1,700 pounds, yeah. It's quite a bit of work, the watering all the time, and I always use a little bit of fertilizer, not very much.
3: Bandman says he began growing giant pumpkins in 2015. Stay connected, stream anytime and anywhere. 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
3: A few clouds tonight in Portage with a strong southeast wind. We'll have a low of 8 degrees overnight. And tomorrow will be mainly sunny, though it will be once again windy. We'll have a high of 20. Tomorrow night, we'll see a few clouds with that wind sticking around and a low of 6 overnight. And looking ahead to Wednesday, another sunny day with a high of 19. Stay weather ready, stream us anytime, anywhere. 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
2: A few clouds tonight in Portage with a strong southeast wind. We'll have a low of 8 degrees overnight. And tomorrow will be mainly sunny, though it will be once again windy. We'll have a high of 20. Tomorrow night, we'll see a few clouds with that wind sticking around and a low of 6 overnight. And looking ahead to Wednesday, another sunny day with a high of 19. Stay weather ready. 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
1: 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What's going on?
0: 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I'm here for Classroom of the Month.
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7: A few clouds tonight in Portage with a strong southeast wind. We'll have a low of 8 degrees overnight. And tomorrow will be mainly sunny, though it will be once again windy. We'll have a high of 20. Tomorrow night, we'll see a few clouds with that wind sticking around and a low of 6 overnight. And looking ahead to Wednesday, another sunny day with a high of 19. Stay weather ready. 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